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12: There are lots of things you can measure to get an idea of how healthy you are at any given moment. Temperature, heart rate, blood pressure, just to name a few. But how about how healthy you will be and how long you're likely to live? According to a new study out of the University at Buffalo, two simple strength tests are pretty accurate at predicting longevity in older women. One is hand grip strength, and the other is how quickly people can stand up from a seated position without using their arms. By the way, I remember interviewing former President Jimmy Carter when he was quite old and being really impressed how he just popped out of the chair without using his arms. Not a lot of older people can actually do that. But I think the message here is that maintaining strength as you age is going to help you perform everyday activities, but also help you avoid injury and stay independent. I'm Dr. Sanjay Gupta, helping you live a better life.
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5: A better life with Dr. Sanjay Gupta.
6: They say consistency is key, but sometimes you just gotta switch it up. A new study out of Harvard School of Public Health found that varying your exercise routine could add years to your life. What exercise someone did didn't matter much. What did matter was that all the exercises together worked all the muscle groups in their body. Now, an added benefit to changing things up is it can help you push through the plateau effect. That's when your body gets so efficient at doing something that you actually stop getting better at it. And we know from previous research that specializing in any one sport at a young age can make someone actually more prone to injury. And as experts we talk to point out, even elite athletes switch up things with their workouts, making sure to target strength, cardio, flexibility, balance, and doing that every single week. I'm Dr. Sanjay Gupta, helping you live a better life.
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Be caller 10 when you hear it. 920-393-1985. 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
11: 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Number one, nutrition. The Mediterranean diet really is the gold standard. 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
12: I don't know about you, but my social media feeds are flooded with lotions and potions and gadgets, all promising to unlock different components of longevity. But if you log off, take a step back from all the hype, you'll find that the actual keys to a longer, healthier life are hiding in plain sight. There are four of them. Number one, nutrition. The Mediterranean diet really is the gold standard. Number two, exercise. You should be getting 150 minutes of moderate intensity exercise or 75 minutes of vigorous intensity exercise every week, plus strength training and stretching. Number three, sleep. Sleep is when your body and your brain repair themselves. You should be getting 7 to 9 hours a night. And finally, number four, often gets forgotten, socialization. It's not a bonus. It's a necessity for a healthy life, finding a sense of community, purpose, and belonging. I'm Dr. Sanjay Gupta, helping you live a better life.
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5: There are lots of things you can measure to get an idea of how healthy you are at any given moment. Temperature, heart rate, blood pressure, just to name a few. But how about how healthy you will be and how long you're likely to live? According to a new study out of the University at Buffalo, two simple strength tests are pretty accurate at predicting longevity in older women. One is hand grip strength, and the other is how quickly people can stand up from a seated position without using their arms. By the way, I remember interviewing former President Jimmy Carter when he was quite old and being really impressed how he just popped out of the chair without using his arms. Not a lot of older people can actually do that. But I think the message here is that maintaining strength as you age is going to help you perform everyday activities, but also help you avoid injury and stay independent. I'm Dr. Sanjay Gupta, helping you live a better life.
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11: What I tell you about that dog? 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I told you the dog was hungry. Told you the dog would bite. What I tell you, dog would bite. I told you the dog would taste you. I told

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3: 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But every night when you go to get some Z's, how often do you really think about the temperature in your bedroom? Temperature may be one of the most underappreciated factors in sleep. That's according to the Senior Vice President of Research and Scientific Affairs at the National Sleep Foundation. We often hear about lights and screens and stress, but even modest changes in temperature and airflow can influence both how quickly you fall asleep and how deeply you stay asleep. Most experts will recommend a room temperature of 60 to 67 degrees Fahrenheit. You might also experiment with your sheets and what you actually wear to bed. Play around a bit and see what improves your sleep. You might be delightfully surprised. I'm Dr. Sanjay Gupta, helping you live a better life.
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Summer is here, and it's time for another Star 98 backyard cookout. 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Be caller 10 when you hear it. 920-393-1985. 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
14: What I tell you about that dog? 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
1: What I tell you about that dog? 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I told you the dog was hungry. I told you the dog was hungry. Told you the dog would bite. What I tell you, the dog would bite. I told you the dog would chase you.

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1: A better life with Dr. Sanjay Gupta.
2: They say consistency is key, but sometimes you just gotta switch it up. A new study out of Harvard School of Public Health found that varying your exercise routine could add years to your life. What exercise someone did didn't matter much. What did matter was that all the exercises together worked all the muscle groups in their body. Now, an added benefit to changing things up is it can help you push through the plateau effect. That's when your body gets so efficient at doing something that you actually stop getting better at it. And we know from previous research that specializing in any one sport at a young age can make someone actually more prone to injury. And as experts we talk to point out, even elite athletes switch up things with their workouts, making sure to target strength, cardio, flexibility, balance, and doing that every single week. I'm Dr. Sanjay Gupta, helping you live a better life.
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3: What I tell you about that dog? 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I told you the dog was hungry. I told you the dog was hungry. Told you the dog would bite. What I tell you, the dog would bite. I told you the dog would chase you. I told you the dog would chase you. Top Dog Law. You see what the dog doing? Do you understand how he moving? Do you see the marketing that the dog is doing? Do you see him on TV?

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1: A Better Life with Dr. Sanjay Gupta.
2: How often do you stop to wonder whether you should share something that's revealing, maybe even embarrassing, with a partner, a friend, or even your boss? In her new book called Revealing, The Underrated Power of Oversharing, behavioral scientist Leslie John says doing just that can help you deepen relationships that are vital to your life. We need people to trust us in order to get things like love, friendship, and career success. That's what she told us. When you make yourself vulnerable by revealing something sensitive, it does make other people trust you. In turn, when you ask someone to reveal something about themselves, showing that interest will generally lead someone to like you more. Why? Because people like to be asked about themselves, she says. It also signals that they are discriminating and choosy, but in a good way. I'm Dr. Sanjay Gupta, helping you live a better life.
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3: A better life with Dr. Sanjay Gupta.
4: How often do you stop to wonder whether you should share something that's revealing, maybe even embarrassing, with a partner, a friend, or even your boss? In her new book called Revealing, The Underrated Power of Oversharing, behavioral scientist Leslie John says doing just that can help you deepen relationships that are vital to your life. We need people to trust us in order to get things like love, friendship, and career success. That's what she told us. When you make yourself vulnerable by revealing something sensitive, it does make other people trust you. In turn, when you ask someone to reveal something about themselves, showing that interest will generally lead someone to like you more. Why? Because people like to be asked about themselves, she says. It also signals that they are discriminating and choosy, but in a good way. I'm Dr. Sanjay Gupta, helping you live a better life.
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4: 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But every night when you go to get some Z's, how often do you really think about the temperature in your bedroom? Temperature may be one of the most underappreciated factors in sleep. That's according to the Senior Vice President of Research and Scientific Affairs at the National Sleep Foundation. We often hear about lights and screens and stress, but even modest changes in temperature and airflow can influence both how quickly you fall asleep and how deeply you stay asleep.

0: Most experts will recommend a room temperature of 60 to 67 degrees Fahrenheit. You might also experiment with your sheets and what you actually wear to bed. Play around a bit and see what improves your sleep. You might be delightfully surprised. I'm Dr. Sanjay Gupta, helping you live a better life.
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0: This is the TJ Show, and look at that. It's Tuesday, July 28th, 2026. Hello, J-Bo.
2: Good day, sir.
0: Hello, Kenny.
3: Hey, now.
0: Hi, Heather.
4: Hi.
0: Oh.
2: Did your voice just crack?
0: Yeah, it did.
2: Are you still going through puberty?
4: No, I'm trying to plug my headphones in, and I'm having an issue. There it is.
2: Well, TJ's voice cracked, not yours.
0: Well, it's because of those hot, spicy potato chips you gave me from St. Louis. J-Bo was traveling around, and
2: they're
0: red-hot
2: riplets.
0: Oh, my goodness.
2: You can only find them in St. Louis.
0: So, what a gift. I wound up eating them with my sardines yesterday.
2: Oh, and what a disaster.
0: No, it's a perfect companion, J-Bo. This is your entryway to sardines.
2: Yeah. No, it's not.
0: I'm telling you, you're going to love it.
2: It's not my entryway to anything.
0: It is all so nice and spicy. You bought how many bags?
2: 10 bags.
0: A case.
2: Yes. Like I said, you can't find them anywhere else.
0: Yeah, no, I think that's
2: great.
0: When
2: I lived in St. Louis, they were a hot commodity in my house.
0: Well, thank you for that gift. It was quite a delight for lunch yesterday. Got a little message here.
5: Yeah, this is Joe on Maui. And I just wanted to say hi, guys. I listen to you all the time.
0: Thank you for that, Joe.
5: Are you actually on Maui?
0: No, full disclosure, we are not broadcasting from Maui, although I would love being there.
2: Yeah,
0: it would be great.
2: I think if we did, we would sound a little happier. Not happy now, but we would sound happier.
0: Yeah, do you hear the occasional edge that comes in? That's called an East Coast edge. Uh-huh. We're on the edge all the way out on the East Coast.
5: Anyway, listening to your show, great. Have a good day.
0: Okay, that's it. Yeah, well, no, listen, I love that. It sounds like we're right there. The plan is to be there at some point, like on a vacation with my wife, Jess.
2: That would be nice. Joe, if you know Dave in Maui, tell him to call us. It's been a minute.
0: Yes, that's right. Dave, who famously sent us a whole box of pineapples from Hawaii. It was one of the greatest gifts. Now, not as great as the St. Louis potato chips, but very close.
2: Oh, I don't know. It is very close. And Dave also invited us to stay at his house.
0: That's right. We have not taken him up on that yet.
2: Not yet.
0: But, we haven't heard from him. Maybe he was offended.
2: I doubt it. He'll call.
6: Hey, guys, it's Lori. I'm calling from Oshkosh. Just wanted to say hi, and I love listening to you guys.
0: Thank you for that, Lori.
6: The traffic around here is horrible.
0: Oh, welcome to the club.
6: I hope you guys have a good day, and thanks. Bye.
0: Okay, we have a whole lot to get to today. I always want to give out the phone number at the beginning of the show, and we give it out throughout the show, but we want it in your phone so that when you feel that urge, you want to get in on the conversation. Who knows? Maybe you know something about the robot takeover that we should know. Maybe you know something about Bigfoot. There was a claimed sighting, which we'll have to get to today. Maybe you have your own. 877-RADIO-TJ. You either catch us in the studio or you get our voicemail. 877-RADIO-TJ. Are you guys ready to do this?
2: Yes, sir.
3: Yeah.
0: Here we go. 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

0: Good morning to you, Green Bay, Northeast Wisconsin, Star 98. This is the TJ Show. J-Bo, I'm going to read this headline for a friend.
1: That sounds good.
0: Driving above the speed limit costs you, and it doesn't actually save you much time. It also apparently costs the environment.
1: Is this about me? Well, you're the friend.
0: You have a tendency to speed at all costs. You are made to speed.
1: Yeah, I like it.
0: And there was a whole study done on this, and this is in a Nature journal. Communications sustainability. They're saying there is minimal time saved for an average daily trip of 28.6 miles, driving at or below posted speed limits adds only about 54 seconds to a driver's daily commute. This is interesting timing because I was on a highway and it was a red light at the highway. There was a white van and I saw this little car. They just couldn't wait for this guy to get moving. They weirdly like went around him real fast and then just sped off. And then what happens? He gets caught at the light and then we're all at the same light together.
1: Yep.
0: And it's like you went through all that. You risk getting a ticket. You risk like who knows who the guy in the white van is. You just risk a lot for nothing.
1: The guy in the white van is a utility worker. He's a contractor. He's just doing his job. You know what I'm saying? But whenever that happens to me and I get to the same light that car passed me up to get to, it makes me so happy because I pull up right next to them and I look over and I smile.
0: Yeah.
1: Like, it's my way of being like, I see you. You see me? You cut me off back there.
2: I don't mind speeding to save time. If I'm stuck behind someone who's going slow, it physically hurts me to drive that slow. I have to drive faster. It's not about getting anywhere quicker. I know I'm going to get to the light the same amount of time that person did. It's just I can't be in a car that's going slow.
0: Apparently, driving the speed limit is causing financial and fuel savings. They claim, according to the study, that it could collectively save U.S. drivers $26 million, 7.2 million gallons of fuel every day just by driving the speed limit. And I don't know if that's because if you're speeding, you're accelerating
2: more
0: and
2: gas,
0: burning more gas.
2: That makes sense.
0: The environmental impact, eliminating speeding, could cut 57,000 metric tons of CO2 emissions.
1: Yeah, but if I eliminate speeding, am I going to beat the GPS?
0: What do you mean by that?
1: Like, the GPS will say, oh, you're going to get there at 7:45, and then that's if you're going to speed limit.
0: Yeah.
1: But if you start driving a little faster, you'll get there at 7:40.
0: Isn't it the best feeling when you just get a couple extra
1: you
0: minutes?
1: You beat the GPS.
0: You're like, man, I get to spend that 2 minutes doing whatever I want now. How do you use it?
1: I just chill.
0: Hang out in the car.
1: Yeah.
0: Good for you. You deserved it.
1: I decompress from the stress of speeding.
0: Yeah. Applies to the electric vehicles as well. Driving slower also improves the energy efficiency of battery electric vehicles. I think it's easier to speed in electric vehicles. They go fast,
1: Let me tell you, I took a road trip recently and I was driving a minivan because I had to take my nieces and nephews back to where they live. And you can go really fast in a minivan without even noticing it. Mm. At one point, I was going 95. I didn't even realize until I looked down.
2: Was it an EV or no?
1: No, it wasn't an EV.
2: Oh.
1: So EVs, you can go fast and not notice, but minivans, you can too.
0: So just something to keep in mind, Heather, take note. Drive the speed limit, okay? If you want to do good for nature, you like nature.
2: I'm going to do my own research on this and get back to you.
0: All right, this is the TJ Show. Just trying to keep everyone safe out there. By the way, you can also listen to us on Alexa. Just say, Alexa, play Star 98.
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13: Wisconsin weather.
14: Much quieter weather as we head into midweek. Your Tuesday will be mostly sunny, lower humidity returning, highs right around 80 degrees, northeast wind 5 to 15. Wednesday, mostly sunny, just a smidge warmer, low 80s. From Storm Team 5, I'm Chief Meteorologist Luke Sanford.

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1: It's the TJ Show, and if you've been under the impression that minivans are not cool, apparently that narrative is changing fast. We're going to get to it a few moments away. It's coming up in the news on the TJ Show.

0: It's your home for all the hits. We are Star 98. This is the TJ Show, or news. It sounds different around here. Kenny reads through every story he can find, and then he brings us the most interesting ones. Kenny, what's happening on the planet today?
1: J-Bo, you were just telling us how you recently rented a minivan for your big road trip with your nieces and nephew.
2: Yes.
1: Did you realize how trendy you were?
2: Oh, I stay trendy, so I pick something up and it becomes a trend, so I didn't realize I was trendy.
1: Well, J-Bo might be the reason behind this. It turns out minivans are making a serious comeback, long considered a dying segment.
0: Oh, my friend Phil, his family had a minivan.
1: Yeah.
0: And so he would always be voted designated driver.
2: Oh, for sure, because of space.
0: And he took so much. I mean, here he was doing a nice thing. He was choosing to be the driver every weekend, or being forced to, depending on how you looked at it.
2: This is like in high school.
0: In high school.
2: Yeah.
0: And we made fun of him for driving the minivan. And he was the driver. He took years of grief. And now you're telling me it's cool.
1: Yeah, well, it appears millennial parents are embracing the minivan. It's making a comeback. We're seeing it in the sales numbers. Minivan sales surged 21% in 2025 with nearly 400,000 units sold. The Toyota Sienna sales jumped 35%. Vans staying on dealer lots for an average of just 18 days.
0: Wow.
1: They're flying off the shelves.
2: I'll tell you this. The minivan that I've rented for my road trips, it's something like I think the makers are making it trendy, because on the inside it's super spacious.
0: Oh, nice.
2: There's different compartments. Even like the wheels are like aloe wheels, so they look nicer on the outside. Kind of like party on the outside, but you know, family business on the inside.
0: All right, hey, listen.
2: Yeah, so
0: it's convenient to be able to fit your whole family in one place.
2: And they're comfortable.
1: Yeah, well, a lot of parents had switched to full-size three-row SUVs, but a minivan, on average, costs $4,000 less than those full-size SUVs. So parents are seeing savings here, but they're also seeing that this is an opportunity. You have viral TikTok videos featuring minivan owners, one claiming 18 cup holders, but y'all still thirsty.
2: Yeah,
1: going
2: that's
1: viral.
2: No, seriously, because the rental company, they offered me an SUV that also had three rows, and I looked inside of it, and then I looked inside the minivan, and I'm like, there's more space in the minivan than there is in the three-row SUV. So.
0: Well done. Starting the trend there, J-Bo.
2: There you go.
0: What else you have, Kenny?
1: Some new advice from the American Heart Association, noting that drinking up to 5 cups of coffee daily is safe for most adults, and it's linked to lower risks of type 2 diabetes, stroke, and heart failure.
0: Hey, I'm not quite at 5 cups a day, but I'll get there if you want me to.
2: No, please.
0: Come on now.
2: No, I don't think you need it.
0: I love it.
1: You big cups, though.
0: Yeah, well, I do, what do I do? 24 ounces? So that's 16. Oh, I guess I'm rocking like 3, right?
2: That's a lot.
1: Yeah, so it appears this is totally safe, and it maybe will be good for you as well.
0: All right. Well, the pendulum has swung to the coffee lovers once again.
1: Yes, it did.
0: Kenny, thanks for keeping us somewhat informed.
1: That's what's happening.
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9: How often do you stop to wonder whether you should share something that's revealing, maybe even embarrassing, with a partner, a friend, or even your boss? In her new book called Revealing, The Underrated Power of Oversharing, behavioral scientist Leslie John says doing just that can help you deepen relationships that are vital to your life. We need people to trust us in order to get things like love, friendship, and career success. That's what she told us. When you make yourself vulnerable by revealing something sensitive, it does make other people trust you. In turn, when you ask someone to reveal something about themselves, showing that interest will generally lead someone to like you more. Why? Because people like to be asked about themselves, she says. It also signals that they are discriminating and choosy, but in a good way. I'm Dr. Sanjay Gupta, helping you live a better life.
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1: I do my hair toss, check my nails. Baby, how you feeling?

0: can handle a concert on a Monday night. What time did that wrap up?
1: 10:30.
0: 10:30.
2: Ma'am, when did we get to this place in life? Well, we can't handle a concert on a Monday night.
0: Well, it's like, come on, man. It's a work night. But you said that there was something interesting about this show, and you should bring this up.
1: Well, I thought it was amazing just the different age groups that were at this Motley Crue show. There was everything from what looked like high school-aged kids to elderly people walking around with canes.
0: How did the elderly people sound singing along to Kickstart My Heart?
1: They sounded great. Everybody sounded great.
2: Stop
1: oh,
2: it.
1: Yeah! Kids, stop my heart! Oh, yeah! Baby!
0: So fun. Was it fun?
1: I had a blast.
0: Yeah. Okay. Yeah. I heard he got pulled over by...
3: No, Kenny had a terrible time. Did it sound like he had a horrible time?
1: No, I love it. I like a lot of different kinds of music, but my fiance Allison is a big hair metal fan, and she's been eyeing this concert date for a long time.
0: But I heard you got pulled over to the side by security. What were you doing, boo?
1: You know, my fiance Allison loves their strawberry daiquiris at this particular concert venue. So
0: how much
1: I
0: did
1: was
0: that
1: a
0: cost,
1: good boy.
0: $17. Unbelievable.
1: But I like to wear binoculars if I go to a sporting event or if I go to a concert. And as I was going through security to get in, I got pulled to the side by a security officer. They checked my binoculars. They thought I might have been trying to sneak in alcohol. They make these binoculars, fake binoculars, where you could put like
0: get
1: a flask of whiskey inside.
0: I've never
1: and
0: seen that.
1: Sip out of it. So yeah, the guy had to like look through my binoculars.
0: So were you wearing real binoculars?
1: Yeah, they were real binoculars.
0: Look at that.
1: Yeah. I mean, I had some other stuff in my pocket, but that was a whole other story.
3: They didn't check there.
1: It smelled like skunks quite a bit.
0: Did it really? You're allowed to do that at the concert?
1: No.
3: You're not supposed to.
1: You're not supposed to.
0: Oh, do you know anyone who partook?
2: What are you going to do, arrest the whole crowd?
1: Yeah, me.
0: Oh, all right. Well.
1: But another thing, because, you know, there were so many young people there, I actually witnessed an alcohol compliance officer take a beer away from a kid, and it also looked like he confiscated a fake ID.
0: Mm. How do you even have a fake ID today? Isn't that an impossible thing that only existed in the past? Like, with all the barcodes and you
2: and
0: gotta
2: the real IDs and how they need to have stars on them now.
0: Yeah,
2: and
0: how could you even fool someone serving alcohol?
1: I don't know. I mean, maybe because this kind of skewed towards an older audience, maybe they weren't checking IDs serving the drinks, but this guy in an alcohol compliance shirt was walking around and asked this guy for ID, and you just saw him shake his head going, this ain't going to fool me, bro.
0: Wow, interesting.
1: And yeah, took the beer away. He let him stay at the show, but
2: that's
1: took
2: cool.
1: the card away and took the beer away.
3: Okay. Did you get flashbacks from when that happened to you?
0: When you were arrested?
3: Yeah, and you got arrested.
0: Taken away. Was that a Dave Matthews concert?
1: Incubus.
0: Yeah, that was close. Dark time. Yeah, alcohol compliance officer, sir, let me smell your breath. Yep, get over here.
1: Yeah.
0: Pull over to the side.
1: Turns out when you're 19, setting up a beer pong table in the parking lot isn't the best idea.
2: Nope.
0: Kenny.
2: Really bad idea.
0: Good. Glad you had a good time last night.
1: It was great.
0: This is the TJ Show. 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
13: How often do you stop to wonder whether you should share something that's revealing, maybe even embarrassing, with a partner, a friend, or even your boss? In her new book called Revealing, The Underrated Power of Oversharing, behavioral scientist Leslie John says doing just that can help you deepen relationships that are vital to your life. We need people to trust us in order to get things like love, friendship, and career success. That's what she told us. When you make yourself vulnerable by revealing something sensitive, it does make other people trust you. In turn, when you ask someone to reveal something about themselves, showing that interest will generally lead someone to like you more. Why? Because people like to be asked about themselves, she says. It also signals that they are discriminating and choosy, but in a good way. I'm Dr. Sanjay Gupta, helping you live a better life.
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0: Five. 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Play offense, not defense. 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They're going to boo you here and there. But if you show them that you care and that you're playing hard, that's what you need to do. Just play the game one way. You hit a ball in the gap, run. Boom, coming in hot.
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7: Wisconsin weather.
8: Much quieter weather as we head into midweek. Your Tuesday will be mostly sunny, lower humidity returning, highs right around 80 degrees, northeast wind 5 to 15. Wednesday, mostly sunny, just a smidge warmer, low 80s. From Storm Team 5, I'm Chief Meteorologist Luke Sampson.
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And this town's lost its faith. Our colors will fade eventually. So if our time is running out, day after day, we'll make the mundane our masterpiece. Oh my, my, oh my, my love. 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
1: 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We'll get to this a few moments away. 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
1: This is the TJ Show. You know, there was a moment yesterday I was trying to share something. I felt like it was a public service announcement. I've been diagnosed by a doctor with pinky killer.
2: It's not a diagnosis.
1: Well, I wore a really cool pair of shoes and it crushed my pinky a little bit. I actually thought my toe was broken. That's how much it hurt. And I did make an appointment with a podiatrist because it just kept hurting. It was swollen, the whole thing. And we got a phone call from Mark yesterday who seemed to be annoyed that I would dare to make an appointment with a podiatrist over this injury.
2: Yeah, just like Heather's annoyed about that, and I was too.
1: Okay, well, here's what happened if you missed it. Be careful of some of these shoes you wear. They can really hurt your pinky toe. I was diagnosed with something called pinky killer.
3: Take your pinky toe to your other toe. You big dummy.
1: You just call me a big dummy?
2: Yes, seriously.
3: Oh, a little pinky toe.
1: Yeah, I mean, listen, I was trying to help people. I just want to put a warning out there. If you're going to wear cool shoes, you better be careful. This thing really hurt my toe. But I interviewed the podiatrist, and she gave me this little tiny pinky sleeve that I can put on my toe to protect it going forward so I can keep wearing cool shoes. Well, we got a call from Mark, a little follow-up.
3: You know who it is. I hope I didn't offend you over your pinky toe. I felt bad.
1: This poor guy. Aww, this guy's
2: so
1: feeling
2: sweet.
1: Bad.
3: I just called him back to apologize.
1: No, you don't need to
2: that's
1: apologize.
2: That's very mature of you, Mark. But
1: come
2: no,
1: on
2: TJ's
1: now.
2: Fine.
1: I'm totally fine.
3: Because it seemed like I offended you, and I don't want to, surely don't want to offend anybody.
1: No, it is very hard to offend me.
4: Yeah, I've been trying for the past like 4 years, and it just hasn't happened yet.
1: Well, it's just I don't take offense to stuff easily. I'm not offended. I don't want to walk around constantly being offended.
3: I just try to live a good life, and I just felt bad. I was like, I might have offended him.
1: No, I'm fine. You can call. That's why we give out the phone number. We ask you to join in, have a good time. Mark, no offense taken.
3: Because I know I come across rough.
1: Does Mark come across rough?
2: I don't think so. I think he comes across very sweet. But also, Big Dummy is just funny.
4: Yeah.
1: Right.
4: That was the nicest thing you could have said to him.
1: Does Mark understand that I have kids who have told me that I'm the worst dad in the world at certain times?
2: And that can hurt some feelings for sure.
1: That doesn't even hurt my feelings. That to me sounds ridiculous. Because then I explain to them, there are much worse dads out there than me. I know that for sure. Mm-hmm. So no, I'm not offended by that.
3: All right, man. See you.
1: Love you, Mark. No,
2: that was
1: thank
2: very
1: you.
2: Sweet.
1: Thank you for the very sweet, kind word. No offense taken. I'm offended that you can't wear a cool pair of shoes and not have to deal with a pinky injury.
2: Yeah, you're going to have a pinky killer for sure.
1: But this is the price to look good, guys. I'm sorry.
4: Why I don't wear high heels? Because they hurt.
2: Yeah. Oh, yeah. Yes. Your knees, your back, your toes, everything.
1: You know what's funny? My 8-year-old took my wife's high heels. I said, all right, let's get in the car. She's wearing those to go out to the store.
2: No,
1: I'm like,
2: ma'am.
1: Yo, Willa, put those back. And she was mad at me. That's offensive. You can't walk out with your mom's shoes.
4: No. You should let her walk in them so she knows how it feels.
1: No.
4: She'll stop. It's miserable.
1: This is the TJ Show.
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1: This is the TJ Show. This story cannot be for real. So we just learned, and this was on, what, Friday, that LeBron is going to the 76ers in Philly.
2: Yep.
1: Now, I'm seeing headlines everywhere claiming, and this isn't directly from LeBron, but they're claiming that he's planning on living in New York City while playing in Philly, and then he's going to take a helicopter ride to practice. That has to be a fake story. There's no way.
2: Well, it's being reported on by Brian Windhorst of ESPN. He's an NBA insider. He's usually right, but it is coming from unnamed sources. We have not heard these words come from LeBron's mouth himself.
3: So I'm just shaking my head.
1: It can't be, right?
3: It sounds ridiculous to me.
2: I buy it.
3: How about, I mean, I don't put it up past LeBron, but I think it's ridiculous. Like, you got to think about when the weather is bad. Like, are you going to, you won't be able to commute in rain or thunderstorm. So then what? You're going to spend, what, 2 hours trying to get to Philly from New York?
1: Well, also, sure, there's that logistical issue. But what about if you're a Philly fan? You've got to hate this idea.
3: Oh, yeah. That was my other talking point. Yeah, I would be so annoyed.
1: Yeah, like, this is, he's coming to Philly. And I know because my family, they're from the Philly area. They love this story. They've been so excited about LeBron. Mm-hmm. The headlines all over the place, all over our family chats. It's been all about LeBron. But it's like, oh, Philly's not good enough? You got to live in New York City? That doesn't make sense to me as a teammate.
3: No, the jokes I've seen around on the internet is that LeBron's camp did reach out to the Knicks, because at one point the conversation was, oh, will LeBron go play for the Knicks? But the Knicks just won a championship, and they don't want to mess up that chemistry. Yes. So they're like, nah, we don't want you, LeBron.
1: Wow.
3: So now it's like, oh, LeBron wants to be in New York so bad, he's willing to live there.
1: I just don't buy
3: Philly.
1: It. I don't buy it.
4: He won't be able to go anywhere. Knicks fans are just going to berate him wherever he goes out in New York City. He will have to stay in his home.
1: Well, but he has to do that everywhere he goes, right? I mean,
4: I'm sure he can go places. I'm sure he leaves his home.
1: I'm going to bet on this story being fake. There's no way a cartoonish, wild move. Like, even just the gasoline. Like, isn't the Environment Association mad at him for that?
4: his teammates.
1: Right.
3: Like, yeah.
1: How do you build relationship with your team?
3: Right.
1: Like, don't basketball players need to hang out with one another, get to know each other?
2: So. Well, you look at this Knicks championship team, they genuinely seem to like each other. So as a Knicks fan, I'm eating this up, but this was a big fear for a lot of Sixers fans, because with LeBron, yes, you get a great player, the GOAT potentially, but he also comes with a lot of distractions. This is one of them.
1: And I just don't believe it.
2: He'll have like a documentary crew there for practices like every day. It's going to be a circus in Philadelphia.
1: Wow. Well, I guess we'll see. When do you think we'll know if it's a real story or not?
4: When's the season start?
3: Yeah.
2: Training camp starts in September.
1: And isn't practice every day?
2: They might get a day or two off a week.
1: There's no way he's taking a helicopter to practice.
3: And not to mention, sometimes you have these late night games. So
1: yes.
3: Then you're going to be heading home at like 10 something at night, 11 o'clock on a helicopter.
1: Or does he have a place in New York and in Philly? And if he wants to stay the night in Philly, he can.
4: Probably.
1: And then you go, okay, well, maybe that's a little bit better, but that's a wild
3: story.
1: Okay,
3: fine. So you have a vacation home in New York.
1: Yeah,
3: call it that.
1: Then no big deal, right. 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
7: Good morning, everyone. Three Fox Valley communities have declared local states of emergency following a confirmed tornado yesterday. The tornado touched down west of Appleton with reported winds of 124 miles per hour, prompting tornado warnings around the western side of Lake Winnebago from Appleton to Fond du Lac. Broken trees, downed branches, and downed power lines were reported throughout Appleton, Menasha, and Nina. Officials said there are no known deaths at this time, and few have been treated for injuries. The Federal Reserve is preparing for its latest interest rate decision as officials begin a two-day policy meeting today. Most investors expect the Fed to keep rates unchanged. And a stage adaptation of Purple Rain, the 1984 cult classic film starring Prince, is coming to Broadway. It's set to run at the Majestic Theater in New York. The movie became a box office hit with nearly $100 million worldwide and inspired the Grammy-winning album of the same name. It's set to open next April. And that is your latest news and information update. I'm Bill Rabior.
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13: I don't know about you, but my social media feeds are flooded with lotions and potions and gadgets, all promising to unlock different components of longevity. But if you log off, take a step back from all the hype, you'll find that the actual keys to a longer, healthier life are hiding in plain sight. There are four of them. Number one, nutrition. The Mediterranean diet really is the gold standard. Number two, exercise. You should be getting 150 minutes of moderate intensity exercise or 75 minutes of vigorous intensity exercise every week, plus strength training and stretching. Number three, sleep. Sleep is when your body and your brain repair themselves. You should be getting 7 to 9 hours a night. And finally, number four, often gets forgotten, socialization. It's not a bonus. It's a necessity for a healthy life, finding a sense of community, purpose, and belonging. I'm Dr. Sanjay Gupta, helping you live a better life.
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16: Wisconsin weather.
17: Much quieter weather as we head into midweek. Your Tuesday will be mostly sunny, lower humidity returning, highs right around 80 degrees, northeast wind 5 to 15. Wednesday, mostly sunny, just a smidge warmer, low 80s. From Storm Team 5, I'm Chief Meteorologist Luke Sanford.

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Good morning to you, Green Bay, Northeast Wisconsin, Star 98. The TJ Show and a kid's birthday party trend that seems to be catching on. Other parents paying to go to the party. What does this mean? We're going to get to it a few moments away. It's coming up in the news on the TJ Show.

0: 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This is the TJ Show, or news. It sounds different around here. Kenny reads through every story he can find, and then he brings us the most interesting ones. Kenny, what's happening on the planet today?
1: Parents.com reporting on this emerging trend involving kids' birthday parties. Apparently, parents are asking on the invitation for tips to help offset party costs from their guest parents.
0: Wow.
2: I know that things are expensive. I totally understand that. But can we bring back just like chill birthday parties for kids?
3: Right.
2: Where you just go get a cake, get some pizza, you know, put up some plastic sign that says happy birthday, and let the kids just run around and choke each other out. Like, can we just bring that back?
0: I would say let's not do the choking each other out, but the running
2: around.
0: Depends
2: on the kid.
0: Well,
2: some deserve it. Yeah.
4: I'm just kidding.
0: Relax,
4: of course, TJ.
2: I'm not.
0: I don't want my kids to get any ideas. They listen to this show.
2: That's true. No
0: and
2: choking.
0: They love you.
2: Keep your hands to yourself.
0: Yes. That's what J-Bo said.
2: But I'm just saying, like, just keep it simple.
0: Yeah.
2: I think kids just want to have fun. I think some parents, I don't have children, but I believe some parents just want to have this big party to just post on social and be like, oh, look what I did for my kid. But your kid doesn't care about that.
0: No, you're right. The stuff that they get fascinated with is so low scale. They don't need all this fancy whatever. My kids want a pinata. You find them.
2: That's it.
0: They're like $30, maybe a little expensive. You stuff them with candy. You go to Costco, get the big bag of candy. They're thrilled. That's it.
2: And if you buy an off-season pinata, like let's say it was the birthday's in November, but the pinata's from like Easter, discount. Mm-hmm. $20.
0: Even
3: put a birthday hat on the bunny.
0: I'll go one deeper than that. Get the New Year's 2025 pinata.
2: Hello. But they still got to get it.
0: Even cheaper.
2: You know what I'm saying? Celebrate.
0: That's right.
1: Yeah, and this is pretty much the debate that has sparked online because of all of this. But J-Bo, you're absolutely right. Social media standards, Pinterest, Instagram, you have these very elaborate children's parties. They're saying it costs parents well over $300, $500 to throw these parties because they have custom cakes, themes, and expensive goodie bags.
0: All right. Kenny, what else do you have?
1: Well, yesterday, actually, it was Sunday, there was a high-quality bootleg copy of Christopher Nolan's The Odyssey posted on X, formerly Twitter.
2: Nice. Okay, we still bootlegging stuff?
0: I'm surprised about that.
2: Oh, me too.
3: Is it one of those ones where someone went into the theater and filmed it with a camera?
1: No, it's reportedly a high-quality digital copy of the film. Cool. It was viewed 3 million times before it was taken down off of X.
3: All right.
0: What's so crazy about that is that watching that movie on the phone is the exact opposite of what Christopher Nolan intended to do in IMAX, the biggest screen. It's kind of weird.
1: That was one of the most popular replies on X. Oh, just like Christopher Nolan intended watch it on your iPhone screen. But here's another funny part of it. So I guess after word got out about this copy, people started posting fake digital copies of the movie, which ended up just being Rickroll videos where Rick Astley came on afterwards. Never gonna give you up.
0: The internet's great for your brain, I gotta tell you. Kenny, thanks for keeping us somewhat informed.
1: That's what's happening.
0: It's your home for all the hits. 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
16: 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But every night when you go to get some Z's, how often do you really think about the temperature in your bedroom? Temperature may be one of the most underappreciated factors in sleep. That's according to the Senior Vice President of Research and Scientific Affairs at the National Sleep Foundation. We often hear about lights and screens and stress, but even modest changes in temperature and airflow can influence both how quickly you fall asleep and how deeply you stay asleep. Most experts will recommend a room temperature of 60 to 67 degrees Fahrenheit. You might also experiment with your sheets and what you actually wear to bed. Play around a bit and see what improves your sleep. You might be delightfully surprised. I'm Dr. Sanjay Gupta, helping you live a better life.
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0: It's your home for all the hits. We are Star 98. This is the TJ Show. We need more of this in baseball. This is maybe the greatest thing that's happened on a baseball field in what? Well, definitely this season.
1: Yeah.
0: But we all love when a squirrel or a cat gets onto the field.
2: Yeah, it's a lot of fun to watch.
0: Yeah, it takes over the broadcast. They're all scrambling, trying to catch the thing. What happened last night in Detroit, I've never seen anything like this. A squirrel gets onto the field and takes over the entire sixth inning. This thing is running around. They're still playing the game.
1: Yep.
0: And there's a squirrel running around. And everyone's trying to ignore it. And the thing is just prancing around. They finally try to get on the field to catch this thing. You can't catch a squirrel. Have you ever tried?
2: They're hard.
0: They're uncatchable. And so they start opening the door. Of course, the squirrel runs the other way. The announcers start getting in on this, and this was just some of the greatest television I've seen in a long time.
3: Yep. The chase for the squirrel is on, and the squirrel is in the corner, and the squirrel is still eluding an entire horde of grounds crew members.
0: So at this point, they have literally 20 grounds crew members chasing. It is a herd of people trying to catch this one squirrel. And squirrels might be the best animal ever because this thing got away from them. Yeah. They're throwing towels at it. One towel lands on it. It gets out from under the towel. Yeah.

0: But like they just caught a squirrel. Give him some credit. They boo him again.
1: The loud boo you just heard was for the Keystone Cops routine.
2: Ladies and gentlemen, I'd like to thank the grounds crew. Let's give them a round of applause. The Detroit Tigers grounds crew. Thank you.
3: That's Bill Miller, the crew chief.
0: It didn't work. Yeah, they're all like, no, we're going to boo you again.
3: You just got on his mic to thank the grounds crew and got booed.
4: The commentators are having a grand time. They're like, baseball what? Who cares about baseball?
0: Okay, this is sort of a bold prediction, and it's not necessarily animal friendly. Don't send this to PETA. But if baseball wants to be popular and like really win over everyone over again, they need to release a different animal every game. Like at least one inning, no longer seventh inning stretch. You put a raccoon out there, maybe a cat, a dog every once in a while.
4: A goat
0: would be hilarious. Fantastic.
4: Yes.
0: Oh, chef's kiss. Mm-hmm. That would be beautiful. It's just my personal request. This is the TJ Show. We'll be back with more of the show in a few moments, but also you can listen to our show on Alexa. 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
1: Wisconsin weather. Much quieter weather as we head into midweek. Your Tuesday will be mostly sunny, lower humidity returning, highs right around 80 degrees, northeast wind 5 to 15. Wednesday, mostly sunny, just a smidge warmer, low 80s. From Storm Team 5, I'm Chief Meteorologist Luke.

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0: Good morning, Star 98. This is the TJ Show. And I've always been someone who has disregarded Bigfoot claims. It just sounds like a ridiculous thing that isn't real.
1: Well, there's been so many claims over the course of so many years, and I haven't seen anything. We haven't seen anything.
0: Yeah, and when you do, you know, the cliche is you can't see the photo, and it's always blurry, whatever. But then someone in my life who I really trust, he's convinced that he had a Bigfoot encounter with his brother. And I'm like, I know these people, like, they're not making this up. And I wrote that off, like, well, maybe it's a bird, and birds make weird sounds in the middle of the night. It was late, they were on a trail, they were hunting deer. Yeah, there's just so much that it can be, and you can't see anything.
2: A lot of people I love that believe some things that I'm like, I don't know.
1: That's true.
2: Well, to their heart, you know what I mean?
0: So this is what's coming out now. There's a headline. A Rhode Island dad claims he saw Bigfoot in the Connecticut woods. He was driving back home from a 4th of July weekend trip in Connecticut. He describes the creature as roughly 8.5 feet tall, walking upright on two legs, and covered in matty, greasy brown hair. He noted its arms hung past its knees, its head was cone-shaped, and its legs were shorter than its torso. Now, a couple things. I didn't realize that there is a Bigfoot Field Researchers organization. So these are people who apparently keep track of all these supposed sightings. And they labeled this encounter a Class A sighting, deeming it credible. But who are these people? Like, I guess if you're looking at Bigfoot people, these are the ones who have seen the most of all the Bigfoot people.
1: Right, and do they appoint themselves as credible?
0: Right. They noted its description closely matches a similar 2019 report in the same area. Now, here's the only part where I'm starting to sway in the Bigfoot direction. Because, again, I'm still not a believer. But if it was an actual thing, what catches my attention here is the covered in matted, greasy brown hair. Because my theory is the only way that they could hide is if it was some sort of an ocean animal that was able to live and hide in the ocean. Because the ocean is really the best hiding spot that we have on this planet, right?
1: Yeah, there's so many parts of it that's not discovered.
0: Right. So is there something going on in the ocean, and are they able to, I don't know, do something where it's hard to track them? But there's so many video cameras, so you'd think you'd see more. Mm-hmm. Like, they know how to track people really well. You're going to tell me if there's some
1: people.
0: Well, if there's some mysterious being out there, there's not one camera that would get a good shot. So I'm still on the disbelief side, but the wet fur thing captured my attention with this one.
1: But he said it was greasy. Sometimes when you don't wash your hair for a long time, it can get greasy.
0: So you don't think it's water?
1: No, I think it's the dirty.
0: Okay.
1: Bigfoot doesn't know how to shower or jump in a river.
3: No head and shoulders in the woods.
0: And by the way, if they were real, great mascot for head and shoulders.
3: Yeah.
0: Couldn't get better than that.
3: Yeah.
0: Oh, by the way, there's another description here. The dad said it didn't have boobs, which is apparently important because a different one did, according to another report. So it's very confusing.
1: Well, then that means there's more than one then?
0: I don't know.
2: I think you noticed that.
3: I'm not interested anymore.
0: Yeah, I'm not. I just.
2: I'm out.
0: Well, that's weird.
1: I wonder if the Bigfoot was like, hey, my eyes are up here. Okay.
0: So much mystery. We have enough mystery in the world. We don't need more. This is the TJ Show. By the way, you can also listen to us on Alexa. Just say, Alexa, play Star 98.
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11: I don't know about you, but my social media feeds are flooded with lotions and potions and gadgets, all promising to unlock different components of longevity. But if you log off, take a step back from all the hype, you'll find that the actual keys to a longer, healthier life are hiding in plain sight. There are four of them. Number one, nutrition. The Mediterranean diet really is the gold standard. Number two, exercise. You should be getting 150 minutes of moderate intensity exercise or 75 minutes of vigorous intensity exercise every week, plus strength training and stretching. Number three, sleep. Sleep is when your body and your brain repair themselves. You should be getting 7 to 9 hours a night. And finally, number four often gets forgotten, socialization. It's not a bonus, it's a necessity for a healthy life, finding a sense of community, purpose, and belonging. I'm Dr. Sanjay Gupta, helping you live a better life.
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hate to give the satisfaction asking how you're doing now. How's the castle built of people you pretend to care about? Just what you wanted. Look at you, cool guy, you got it. I see the parties and diamonds sometimes when I close my eyes. 6 months of torture you sold to some forbidden paradise. I loved you truly. You gotta laugh at the story.

0: Your home for all the hits. We are Star 98. This is the TJ Show. And here's the problem with bringing up Bigfoot. A few moments ago, I read this claim. There was a dad who said he saw him in Connecticut.
1: Right.
0: And we talked through that, and I just want the conversation to end. But it never just ends when you bring up Bigfoot. It just keeps going and going, and people will call, and they'll share their stories. And then, Heather, now, you have a story. Did you stay at this hotel that you just sent me this picture?
1: No, I was just passing by. But I did see Bigfoot this week in New Paltz, New York, so...
0: So, apparently...
1: So I don't know if it's traveling from Connecticut to New York, but...
0: Yeah, so Heather went on a big road trip, and you stopped at this inn called... What is it called?
1: Casa Luna.
0: And they've got this huge Bigfoot statue outside of the little inn, and it's got a phone number on it. What's the story there? Do you know why they have that big statue?
1: I don't. I didn't look into it. I just
0: didn't ask.
1: No, I didn't even go in.
2: You know, Heather's not one for conversation.
1: I was just walking by, saw a cool statue, and took a picture of it.
0: There's got to be a story, and it's got a phone number. We should call the phone number and find out what the deal is with the statue. Maybe we can get an answer by tomorrow.
2: Yeah, they'll give us answers.
0: Okay, so we'll plan to do that.
1: Oh yeah, we can do that.
0: And
1: yeah.
0: Thank you for this information.
1: You're welcome.
0: Maybe they have some information about the whole Bigfoot story. Again, I'm not a believer. But open to the discussion that maybe they live in the water if they are real.
2: Well, if they live in the water, according to the story that we talked about earlier, the guy who saw the Bigfoot in Connecticut, the thing was greasy.
0: Okay.
2: So I don't know if they live in water.
0: I'm going to intentionally change the subject here, but on the note of Luna, right?
1: Because the place. Sure.
0: So my dog Luna, she had to go to the vet because she has an ear infection.
2: She does not have greasy fur, by the way.
0: No, she's, well, right now, she's got quite an ear infection.
2: Mm.
0: But I take her to the vet, and it was unbelievable. I check in, I go, I'm here with Luna. And the person behind the counter says, which one? I said, I don't know. And I gave my last name.
2: The only one I have in my house.
0: Well, this is crazy. So there was a cat named Luna in the waiting area. There was a dog named Luna waiting in the area, and my dog Luna. There were three Lunas at once, all waiting to go get checked. I'm like, how did this happen? It's three Lunas at once.
1: It's a very popular pet name.
3: It is the most popular pet name.
0: Yeah. Hello, there's the data point. I know. It's unbelievable. Yeah. Three at once, and so they take her in. Now they've prescribed a medication. I'm like a pharmacist. I have to cut a pill in half every day. I got to give her a squirt in her ear. They give me this little bottle. Mm-hmm. It's disgusting.
2: And then
0: I got to rub it. Yeah. It's nasty. And she takes it like a champion because she's old and
2: she's a good girl.
0: She can't run away anymore.
2: Well, she's probably had quite a few ear infections in her lifetime. Yeah. But she's like, I'm used to this.
0: She's got these big floppy ears and they just get a little bit wet and it's like, oh. But she's going to get better. I'm feeling good.
2: This is
0: not going to be the thing to take her out. She's 13. She's a champion.
2: No. As long as they care about it, she's going to be fine.
3: She's a baby Luna.
0: Look at that, guys. We changed the subject. No more Bigfoot talk. Okay, great. This is the TJ Show. 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
5: Good morning, everyone. Governor Evers says the state is ready to assist in the storm damage that took place throughout northeast Wisconsin yesterday. The tornado was observed just after noon in the Appleton-Menasha area. Extensive damage was reported to homes and businesses throughout the area. And as of late yesterday afternoon, Menasha Police Chief Matthew Albrecht said we still don't know the full extent of the damage because many roads were impassable. A massive magnitude 7.1 earthquake struck southwestern Japan. The U.S. Geological Survey says the quake's epicenter was near the coastal city of Uki. Tsunami advisories have been issued for coastal areas in the region. And a study shows that finances and brain health are tied together. British researchers looked at 2,700 people who were 80 years old and found those in the bottom 20% financially in their midlife were slower on cognitive tests and scored worse on memory tests in their later years. The study shows cognitive decline was slower for those better off financially at midlife. And that is your latest news and information update. I'm Bill Rabior.
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13: Wisconsin weather.
14: Much quieter weather as we head into midweek. Your Tuesday will be mostly sunny. Lower humidity returning. Highs right around 80 degrees. Northeast wind 5 to 15. Wednesday, mostly sunny. Just a smidge warmer. Low 80s. From Storm Team 5, I'm Chief Meteorologist

Star 98. It's the TJ Show, and what is the benefit to reading to a bunch of animals? This sounds like a movie, but it's actually happening in Florida. We'll get to this in the news a few moments away on the TJ Show.

0: Good morning to you, Green Bay, Northeast Wisconsin, Star 98. This is the TJ Show, our news that sounds different around here. Kenny reads through every story he can find, and then he brings us the most interesting ones. Kenny, what's happening on the planet today?
1: I saw this article and thought of the movie Sheep Detectives, which I know is one of your new favorites.
0: Well, I will tell you, I had to stop myself from crying. It is a tearjerker.
2: It's a good movie.
0: You
2: I saw it. Yeah,
0: Kenny?
1: I haven't yet.
0: What are you waiting for?
2: You'll enjoy it,
1: I have
2: Kenny.
1: Other things to watch.
0: Like what?
2: Wow.
0: It's a great story about a shepherd that reads to his sheep and, of course, doesn't think they're actually listening, but then they are. And they solve a pretty big crime because they listened.
1: The reason I bring this up is because the Jacksonville Humane Society has a volunteer program called Positive Reading. Spelled P-A-W-S, positive reading. The idea being that people come to the animal shelter and read to the animals. And we have an 11-year-old named Nehemiah. He's the first child in the history of the organization to log over 100 volunteer hours reading
0: wow.
1: to these homeless animals.
2: I'm glad that he's reading. Does anybody else find it funny that they're spelling positive, P-A-W? I get the play on words, but like... It's incorrect, and you're promoting reading. You know what I mean?
0: Yeah, a little confusing.
2: I get it, but like, really?
0: Well, a couple of things on this. Number one, I'm sure that kid saw Sheep Detectives, and when you see a movie like that, of course you're going to try it at home.
2: Yeah, why not?
0: You're going to see if it works. And then number two, if it keeps my kids busy to read stories to our dogs, go for it.
2: What are the benefits for the dog?
1: Well, says for himself, obviously working on his reading skills was definitely one of the goals, but he liked the idea of helping to create a calm, comforting environment for these stressed animals while at the same time helping his own reading skills. And he says he's not done yet. He wants to push that 100-hour goal to 110, 150, and eventually 200. He was just recognized by the CEO of the Jacksonville Humane Society, praising his extraordinary dedication and kindness.
0: Cool.
2: That's super sweet.
0: Well, listen, reading out loud, all that stuff. I mean, reading is one of the most important things we can decide to do in our lives. It's a life changer. So that's good. Anything that promotes reading. Kenny, what else do you have?
1: Wall Street Journal reporting on some new research that's showing that brands are targeting smaller influencers on social media to work with them to promote their brands. So you'd think that these brands want to work with people who have millions of followers. That's not the case. They get far less engagement because the algorithm pushes videos out. Just because you have a million followers doesn't mean people are actually going to see this video. So they're saying 45% of brand spending on influencer marketing will go to creators with less than 20%. That's up from 19.5% just a couple of years ago.
2: So I guess if you're trying to get connected with brands and you have a small following, this is a plus.
0: Yeah, a bunch of years ago, I think it was 2019, my wife Jess was pregnant with our Noah, and Keds reached out to her and did a thing with her.
2: Nice.
0: And they came to the apartment, they did her hair, they did a real pro cool. photo shoot. It was really fun, and then they sent her a bunch of Keds shoes and everything.
2: It was awesome.
0: I think those pictures are still up, actually, on her Instagram, at Jessica Latshaw, if you want to find her. By the way, if you don't believe in a God, you could see the miracle that married me.
2: Oh my gosh.
0: Another thing that you can find by following her.
2: Converted me.
0: There you go. This is the TJ Show. 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I'm TJ, and this is the TJ Show on 98.5 Star 98.
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13: I don't know about you, but my social media feeds are flooded with lotions and potions and gadgets, all promising to unlock different components of longevity. But if you log off, take a step back from all the hype, you'll find that the actual keys to a longer, healthier life are hiding in plain sight. There are four of them. Number one, nutrition. The Mediterranean diet really is the gold standard. Number two, exercise. You should be getting 150 minutes of moderate intensity exercise or 75 minutes of vigorous intensity exercise every week, plus strength training and stretching. Number three, sleep. Sleep is when your body and your brain repair themselves. You should be getting 7 to 9 hours a night. And finally, number four often gets forgotten, socialization. It's not a bonus. It's a necessity for a healthy life, finding a sense of community, purpose, and belonging. I'm Dr. Sanjay Gupta, helping you live a better life.
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0: Hey, we're the TJ Show on Star 98. This is the TJ Show. There's a study that has been floating around, and it's kind of a shocking result here. I wouldn't expect these numbers to be this high. The headline says, this is out of the New York Post, Gen Z is going broke on group tabs and trips because they're too afraid to ask their friends to pay them back. So a whole group of friends go out to dinner. Someone says, oh, I'll get the bill. Just hit me back on Venmo or Zelle or whatever it is. Listen to these stats. 76% of Gen Z respondents who covered group expenses reported they were never fully repaid. So who wants to be the person who goes, oh, I'll foot the bill?
1: I want the points. Give me the points.
0: Yeah, well, no, apparently they don't. They might be getting points, but they're not getting their money back.
2: Exactly.
3: Well, why aren't they getting their money back?
0: Well, there's a bunch of different theories, but 55% stated that money owed caused tension or damaged a relationship, with 14% of Gen Z and 90% of millennials admitting they ended a friendship over repayment disputes. Can you imagine?
3: But you're saying that they're not asking for the money?
0: Yeah, so
3: right. So they'll flip the bill and then they don't ask their friends to pay them.
2: Yeah, it says they feel awkward about asking people to pay them back.
3: But they're going
2: to
3: cut a friend off when they should just tell people, like, hey, this is how much I paid for it. This is your half.
0: Well, yeah.
3: Just send a Venmo request out.
0: Well, right. It's so wild because 33% agreed that discussing owed money causes notable stress and anxiety, leading them to delay or avoid conversations altogether. That to me is like a normal human communication that we've had for years. Right. Why all of a sudden are you not able to have that conversation with a friend of all people?
3: Well, I think we don't talk about money in general enough
0: amongst
3: friends. So then if you don't talk about it in your household, you don't talk about it with your friends. So then you don't feel comfortable asking for money when you flip the bill. Or maybe they think, oh, my friends are going to think I don't have the money. But if the conversation prior to you flipping the bill was, hey, I'll take care of it, you pay me back, then that conversation's been had. Now you just have to follow through with that.
0: Yeah.
3: I'm going to send you a Venmo request.

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1: A better life with Dr. Sanjay Gupta.
2: They say consistency is key, but sometimes you just got to switch it up. A new study out of Harvard School of Public Health found that varying your exercise routine could add years to your life. What exercise someone did didn't matter much. What did matter was that all the exercises together worked all the muscle groups in their body. Now, an added benefit to changing things up is it can help you push through the plateau effect. That's when your body gets so efficient at doing something that you actually stop getting better at it. And we know from previous research that specializing in any one sport at a young age can make someone actually more prone to injury. And as experts we talk to point out, even elite athletes switch up things with their workouts, making sure to target strength, cardio, flexibility, balance, and doing that every single week. I'm Dr. Sanjay Gupta, helping you live a better life.
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6: Wisconsin weather.
7: Much quieter weather as we head into midweek. Your Tuesday will be mostly sunny, lower humidity returning, highs right around 80 degrees, northeast wind 5 to 15. Wednesday, mostly sunny, just a smidge warmer, low 80s. From Storm Team 5, I'm Chief Meteorologist Luke Sampson.

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0: 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We've got a bunch of voicemails. I meant to get to these yesterday.
1: Hey guys, this is Priscilla. I'm calling from Augusta, and I just wanted to send my congrats and my sympathy to the older lady who crawled in and didn't know the younger people's jargon of today.
0: Okay, so this is funny. The older person that she's referring to is my mom. Remember, she worked at an office where there was someone in their 20s, and she was saying, they keep saying words I don't understand them.
2: Yes.
0: What do these words mean?
1: I don't know a lot of those words either, but I do remember back in the 60s when I was a teenager and a young adult that no older people knew what we were talking about either.
0: Same old song and dance.
2: That's pretty much.
1: And I just wanted to tell that delightful elderly lady, or older lady anyway, not to worry about it.
0: My mom's going to be so mad at that, by the way. She's going to hate that this woman thinks she's an elderly woman.
1: Because we have our own language, they have theirs, and we do communicate once in a while. So it goes from generation to generation, not to worry about it. Thanks. Love you guys.
0: No, that was my mom, and she figured it out. It just took a little research.
2: Thanks for calling and just reassuring TJ's mom about that.
0: Yeah, it's very sweet.
2: Yeah, it's very sweet.
0: That elderly lady, by the way, we were at the beach together, and it happened to be on a day where there was a wild windstorm, and she put the towel over her head, and I turn around,
2: great.
0: And I go, are you okay? And she goes, I don't want the wind to hit my face. Because it was like you had a film of sand all over you. I was like, Mom, you can't be at the beach and have a towel over your head. Something's going to happen.
2: She's like, watch me.
3: Hey, it's Mike from Mobile. Just caught your segment.
0: By the way, this is another one about my parents. I guess people have a lot to say about my parents.
3: TJ's dad having the autographed picture on the wall.
0: Uh-huh. Yeah, so he was at a Home Depot, and one of his favorite Yankees players was there randomly signing autographs. So he got in the line and got a picture signed, and then he hung it up on the wall, which, by the way, it's still there. And my mom was so mad about it.
2: Sure. Yeah, she
0: was like,
2: that.
0: Why would you want an autograph? You're like a little kid waiting in the line.
3: I just want to say, I love it. Me and my wife, we have a few autograph things. We have actually, we went to a concert. It was Keanu Reeves and his band, Dogstar.
0: Oh, okay.
3: We've got autographs from them. We have an autographed vinyl album. We have that framed up on the wall. Mm. We love our autographs.
0: There you go.
3: And I hope you have some that you can collect also.
0: You know what? I love
2: that's
0: that.
2: Sweet.
0: Our listeners care so much about my parents' feelings that you got two supports there, one from my mom, one from my dad.
3: Love you guys. Be safe out there.
0: You too.
3: And enjoy the rest of your day.
0: You have any autographs that you're particularly proud of or that you love?
2: I don't think I have any autographs at all.
0: No. Kenny?
4: Yeah, I have a bunch of signed New York Jets helmets.
0: Well, I mean, stuff that's valuable.
2: Yeah, things that
4: Joe Flacco, he recently was inducted into the Hall of Fame. I think I could get $50 for that helmet.
0: There you go. 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
5: A better life with Dr. Sanjay Gupta.
6: There are lots of things you can measure to get an idea of how healthy you are at any given moment. Temperature, heart rate, blood pressure, just to name a few. But how about how healthy you will be and how long you're likely to live? According to a new study out of the University of Buffalo, two simple strength tests are pretty accurate at predicting longevity in older women. One is hand grip strength, and the other is how quickly people can stand up from a seated position without using their arms. By the way, I remember interviewing former President Jimmy Carter when he was quite old and being really impressed how he just popped out of the chair without using his arms. Not a lot of older people can actually do that. But I think the message here is that maintaining strength as you age is going to help you perform everyday activities, but also help you avoid injury and stay independent. I'm Dr. Sanjay Gupta, helping you live a better life.
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0: Good morning, Star 98. This is the TJ show, and we had to do this. My dog, Luna, she was all alone at home one day. My wife, Jess, was leaving the house. She said, you know what? Let me turn the radio on. Keep her company. It's Dada's voice. Of course, she'll love it. Opposite effect. Fell asleep, totally bored with our show. And the reason was because we were talking about only human-related issues. And so we switched that up real fast. We started featuring the biggest stories and animal headlines. We called it Luna's Animal Tales. And now here we are. She waits by the radio every day. Other pets love it too. People even love this segment. True. Let's talk about a missing dog that went missing in Nebraska. The family never gave up hope. They kept thinking, oh, well, maybe one day we'll see our dog again. They wind up finding the dog 642 miles away from home 5 years later at a truck stop. Someone on social media knew that this family lost their dog. They hunt the dog down. I mean, in a nice way. They find the dog.
1: Yeah, they find the dog.
0: Although I'd be like, what did you do? 600 miles?
1: It's been 5 years.
0: Yeah, and they realize, oh my goodness, this is our dog. The dog's name was Chong. He was at a truck stop in Indiana. And they wind up having to awkwardly tell the owner, hey, the microchip says it belongs to someone else. So they reached out to... So I guess somebody found the dog, microchipped it, made it their own. They reached out to that family, never got back to them. And so after a few days, they were able to give it back to the original family. And I guess they proved it was their dog. And
1: this
0: crazy
1: dog
0: story.
1: Sounds like an escape artist. For it to be missing for 5 years, for a family to find it, microchip it as their own, and then it leaves again?
0: Yeah, well, hopefully it slows down now. It's at 7 years old, eight years old.
1: This dog likes the streets. Let the dog like the streets.
0: And then residents in West Hollywood, especially those with pets, are terrified because a pack of wild coyotes has seemingly taken residence at an abandoned construction project. So the people left, they moved in. I lived in an area in Cambridge, Massachusetts, where the same thing happened. They had all this construction material, railroad gear, whatever, and they moved in and they know how to breed. Mm-hmm. They like each other a lot. They're cute.
1: They have the space to breed.
0: Yeah, that's right. And residents in West Hollywood complaining that they go to their car at night and they just see coyotes staring at
1: them. Yeah, that'd be scary.
0: But at this point, apparently just shushing them away works. Yes.
2: When I lived in L.A., we were walking through an alley in Hollywood and I saw a coyote in the alley. It was crazy.
1: Get out of here. Yeah. I can't imagine walking a dog, though, because I'm sure the coyote would try to go after your dog.
2: Oh, for sure. It looked at us, kind of stalked us a little bit, and then it turned around and left because we didn't approach it or anything.
0: I had a friend in high school. Her name was Liz, and her dog was eaten by a coyote. And this was in a tiny town in New Jersey.
1: This is Luna's Animal Tales. Yeah. That is not a nice story.
0: It's good for the pets to know. Don't trust them. They look like they want to be your friend. They don't. Yes.
3: In happier coyote news, we are officially 1 month away from the release of Coyote versus Acme. Movie
1: theater.
0: Hey, there you go.
1: Which I want to see.
0: Look at that. Steering directions. Thank you, Kenny.
3: You're welcome.
0: This is the TJ Show. Those are Luna's Animal Tales, the biggest stories in animal headlines. It's your home for all the hits. We are Star 98.
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5: Good morning, everyone. Three Fox Valley communities have declared local states of emergency following a confirmed tornado yesterday. The tornado touched down west of Appleton with reported winds of 124 miles per hour, prompting tornado warnings around the western side of Lake Winnebago from Appleton to Fond du Lac. Broken trees, downed branches, and downed power lines were reported throughout Appleton, Menasha, and Nina. Officials said there are no known deaths at this time and few have been treated for injuries. The Federal Reserve is preparing for its latest interest rate decision as officials begin a two-day policy meeting today. Most investors expect the Fed to keep rates unchanged. And a stage adaptation of Purple Rain, the 1984 cult classic film starring Prince, is coming to Broadway. It's set to run at the Majestic Theater in New York. The movie became a box office hit with nearly $100 million worldwide and inspired the Grammy-winning album of the same name. It's set to open next April. And that is your latest news and information update. I'm Bill Rabior.
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8: A better life with Dr. Sanjay Gupta.
9: There are lots of things you can measure to get an idea of how healthy you are at any given moment. Temperature, heart rate, blood pressure, just to name a few. But how about how healthy you will be and how long you're likely to live? According to a new study out of the University at Buffalo, two simple strength tests are pretty accurate at predicting longevity in older women. One is hand grip strength, and the other is how quickly people can stand up from a seated position without using their arms. By the way, I remember interviewing former President Jimmy Carter when he was quite old and being really impressed how he just popped out of the chair without using his arms. Not a lot of older people can actually do that. But I think the message here is that maintaining strength as you age is going to help you perform everyday activities, but also help you avoid injury and stay independent. I'm Dr. Sanjay Gupta, helping you live a better life.
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12: Wisconsin weather.
13: Much quieter weather as we head into midweek. Your Tuesday will be mostly sunny, lower humidity returning, highs right around 80 degrees, northeast wind 5 to 15. Wednesday, mostly sunny, just a smidge warmer, low 80s. I'm Storm Team 5. I'm Chief Meteorologist Luke Sanford.

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Your home for all the hits. We are Star 98. It's the TJ Show, and some may consider this the golden fried chicken artifact in all of history. We'll get to this. It's apparently going up for auction in the news on the TJ Show.

0: Star 98. This is the TJ Show, our news. It sounds different around here. Kenny reads through every story he can find, and then he brings us the most interesting ones. Kenny, what's happening on the planet today?
1: The former estate of Kentucky Fried Chicken founder Colonel Harlan Sanders and his wife Claudia are going up for auction.
0: Now, this is the guy who is the picture when you go to KFC.
1: Yeah, although he did sell the business at the time for $2 million in 1964, he remained the mascot for the company. And his whole estate, it's pretty much a historical landmark. There's a 3-acre property that served at the original KFC headquarters. There's now two structures there, a mansion and a restaurant. So they're expecting to get somewhere around $4 to $5 million via auction. But what may drive the price up, apparently included in this auction, is the Colonel's original day planner, which the sellers say lists the precise measurements of the famous 11 herbs and spices used to make Kentucky Fried Chicken.
0: I wonder what happens when you open that journal. Does it start like shooting out a light and here it is? Oregano.
1: Secret recipe. Now, if you were to ask Yum Brands, the company that now owns KFC, they say the true secret recipe is, quote, locked in a digital safe encased in 2 feet of concrete.
0: Sure it is.
2: So what are they selling then if it's not the true recipe?
1: Well, I think Yum Brands.
0: Maybe someone's nervous.
1: Trying to protect their trademark.
0: Yeah, maybe someone's
1: a little nervous. Yeah.
0: They're getting a little freaked out. They got to say whatever they got to say.
1: Exactly. So we'll see what happens.
3: Question, the restaurant that's on the property, is it a KFC?
1: No, it's named after
0: Chick-fil-A.
1: Claudia Sanders.
3: Wild. And the chicken's a little money.
1: It's called the Claudia Sanders Dinner House.
3: Oh, okay.
1: So it's not KFC, but
3: it's like a working restaurant that people like.
1: I believe so.
3: That's kind of cool.
0: Okay. Yeah, that is cool. Yeah. Kenny, what else do you have?
1: Business Insider did a deep dive into the ridiculously high prices at many professional sporting stadiums across the United States.
3: And never noticed.
1: It is just absolutely wild. I mean, Dodger Stadium in Los Angeles is probably the biggest culprit. They compare the hot dog you could buy for $7.99 down the street, the same hot dog for $2.29 at an outside establishment.
3: Sure.
1: So you're seeing in like beer, for instance, 92% markups for some of these items.
0: Well, people seem to keep paying it. So I guess they keep pushing the envelope a little bit. Like, we'll kick it up another 50 cents. Well,
2: why are they getting away with it?
1: Because I guess they have a captive audience, and this is what you get. A lot of stadiums prohibit you from bringing in certain food items from outside, and it all has to do with the late 80s and 90s stadium boom, where teams contributed more upfront capital in exchange for lease agreements that granted them total control over concession profits.
3: So it's not price gouging, technically.
1: I mean, it kind of is, but they have total control to take as many profits as they possibly can, as long as people are willing to pay it. But there is a lot of noise. People are upset with these prices. You have several lawmakers trying to do something about it. And also, some stadiums are fighting back themselves. For instance, in Atlanta, where the Falcons play, they have what they call street-level pricing. You can get a $2 hot dog and a $5 beer.
2: That's awesome. That's great.
0: Kenny, thanks for keeping us somewhat informed.
1: That's what's happening.
0: We'll be back with more of the show in a few moments, but also you can listen to our show on Alexa. Just say, Alexa, play Star 98.
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13: If I were to ask you what makes for a good night's sleep, you'd probably say a dark, quiet room, not too many things on your mind. But every night when you go to get some Z's, how often do you really think about the temperature in your bedroom? Temperature may be one of the most underappreciated factors in sleep. That's according to the Senior Vice President of Research and Scientific Affairs at the National Sleep Foundation. We often hear about lights and screens and stress, but even modest changes in temperature and airflow can influence both how quickly you fall asleep and how deeply you stay asleep. Most experts will recommend a room temperature of 60 to 67 degrees Fahrenheit. You might also experiment with your sheets and what you actually wear to bed. Play around a bit and see what improves your sleep. You might be delightfully surprised. I'm Dr. Sanjay Gupta, helping you live a better life.
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0: These beautiful things that I've got.
1: Good morning to you, Green Bay, Northeast Wisconsin, Star 98. This is the TJ Show. Got some messages here. Thank you, by the way, for calling 877-RADIO-TJ. We love getting you on the show. You'll either catch us in the studio or you'll get our voicemail like this.
2: Hi, everybody. My name's Jeannie. I live in Colorado Springs, Colorado, and I'm out delivering Uber. And I just love you guys. Keep it up. Thanks.
1: Oh, thank you for that. Be safe out there with those deliveries.
3: Yes, I love delivery drivers. Appreciate you.
4: Hey, guys. It's Tracy calling from Sharon, PA. I just want to let you guys know you rock.
1: You're
4: one of the best stations around.
1: Woo. Look at that.
4: Have a good day.
3: Appreciate
4: Bye.
3: It. Thank you.
1: We'll take that, Tracy. Thank you very much for that.
5: I just want to say, has anybody not watched iRobot when it comes to this AI?
1: Oh, yeah. You know, we were talking yesterday about a crazy AI story where... Was it ChatGPT?
6: Yeah, OpenAI. It was one of their advanced models hacked into another AI company without anybody telling it to do so.
1: Right. Like the stuff movies are made of.
6: Mm-hmm. Terminator.
5: I mean, that makes me strongly feel that that is a possibility.
1: Give me a quick, because I know there's been a lot of robot movies. What is the nutshell synopsis of iRobot again?
6: It's set in 2035, and at that point in time, robots, humanoid robots, are household items. Everybody has one. And they're governed, I guess, by this AI that tells them what to do.
1: Isn't that weird that that scenario was in a movie in 2004?
6: Right.
1: Right.
6: Yeah, so the AI finally decides that it doesn't want to be subservient to humans and turns against humans. Will Smith is a cop. He's like the only human in the society that is suspicious of robots, and it turns out he was right all along.
1: Yeah. That's going to be me without all the muscle. So I've been suspicious of these robots.
3: And the height and the good looks and the fighting skills and
1: but,
3: the money.
1: But the questioning of the robots is there.
7: Oh, yeah, for sure.
1: I have that in common.
3: You have that.
5: With all this AI going on.
1: Mm-hmm.
5: But anyway, this is Josh from Colorado Springs. Y'all have a blessed day.
1: Oh, Josh. I remember Josh.
6: Thanks,
1: He's
6: Josh.
1: Called the show. Thank you very much for calling. Yeah, I mean, it's weird that these movies that were far out sci-fi concepts are like weirdly becoming true.
3: I think there were warnings, but we just thought it was entertainment.
7: They look like blueprints. Like it looks like these people,
1: yeah,
7: like the OpenAI people are using these movies to make these things.
1: Yeah, are they doing it for fun? Like when I was a kid, I saw that movie because I love Will Smith, love robot movies. And it was like, oh, that was fun. That would never happen. It's like they're with zombies and everything else that you'd go see in the movies. And now we're having these conversations like, I don't know. We might not be that far off.
3: But now the movies that are coming out are promoting robots.
1: Yes.
3: Mm-hmm.
1: Wild
3: good
1: robot.
3: Thing. Yeah. And they're starting, I've noticed they're starting with like kids. Like they're making them like cartoonish. And this way kids are like welcoming of these robots. I mean, TJ, you said yourself, your daughters go to this grocery store with you and there's a robot that like walks around or strolls around and they go up to the robot and they hug it.
1: They hug it. There's something wrong. I tell them, stop doing that. They're like, why? We love him. He's got googly eyes.
3: No,
1: it's
3: you
1: like,
3: need
1: don't
3: to sit them down and have them watch iRobot.
1: Like I said, I'm like Will Smith.
3: And Terminator.
1: In my own family. Yes. No, I know. And Terminator, I didn't realize it would be something that would teach our children something, but I do have to show them that movie.
3: Mm-hmm.
1: It's crazy. This is the TJ Show.
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5: I don't know about you, but my social media feeds are flooded with lotions and potions and gadgets, all promising to unlock different components of longevity. But if you log off, take a step back from all the hype, you'll find that the actual keys to a longer, healthier life are hiding in plain sight. There are four of them. Number one, nutrition. The Mediterranean diet really is the gold standard. Number two, exercise. You should be getting 150 minutes of moderate intensity exercise or 75 minutes of vigorous intensity exercise every week, plus strength training and stretching. Number three, sleep. Sleep is when your body and your brain repair themselves. You should be getting 7 to 9 hours a night. And finally, number four, often gets forgotten, socialization. It's not a bonus. It's a necessity for a healthy life, finding a sense of community, purpose, and belonging. I'm Dr. Sanjay Gupta, helping you live a better life.
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17: What I tell you about that dog? 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

are turning really nice today. We're going to have sunny skies, not as humid out there. Temperatures in the low to mid 80s. Tonight, clear and calm, a low of 59. Tomorrow, mostly sunny, a high of 85. From Storm Team 5, I'm meteorologist Jordan Lamers.

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Be caller 10 when you hear it. 920-393-1985. 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
13: There are lots of things you can measure to get an idea of how healthy you are at any given moment. Temperature, heart rate, blood pressure, just to name a few. But how about how healthy you will be and how long you're likely to live? According to a new study out of the University of Buffalo, two simple strength tests are pretty accurate at predicting longevity in older women. One is hand grip strength, and the other is how quickly people can stand up from a seated position without using their arms. By the way,

0: Better Life with Dr. Sanjay Gupta.
1: Staying active every day will go a long way towards helping you live a happy, healthy, and pain-free life. And there's perhaps no movement more fundamental than walking. It reinforces the alignment, stability, and coordinated muscle activation that supports how your body moves, whether you're doing strenuous exercise or simply going about your daily life. This is according to Dana Santis, a strength and conditioning specialist. Even though you walk every day, Dana does say you can make small adjustments to immediately improve your walking mechanics. So, keep your rib cage stacked over your pelvis. Avoid leaning over or arching your lower back. Allow your arms to swing naturally in coordination with your legs. Keep your gaze forward, your jaw relaxed, and then just breathe in through your nose and out through your mouth. I'm Dr. Sanjay Gupta, helping you live a better life.
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Ariana Grande once said to people who have taken information from her, "I will see you in jail," literally. And she means it. She has had so much of her personal information, things like videos and photos, leaked audio clips, music that's unreleased, stolen. So she has now filed a lawsuit in California as of yesterday, going after her hackers and about 100

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0: After a bit of a heavier way to start the week, mark your calendars coming up this Thursday. 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
5: A better life with Dr. Sanjay Gupta.
6: How often do you stop to wonder whether you should share something that's revealing, maybe even embarrassing, with a partner, a friend, or even your boss? In her new book called Revealing, The Underrated Power of Oversharing, behavioral scientist Leslie John says doing just that can help you deepen relationships that are vital to your life. We need people to trust us in order to get things like love, friendship, and career success. That's what she told us. When you make yourself vulnerable by revealing something sensitive, it does make other people trust you. In turn, when you ask someone to reveal something about themselves, showing that interest will generally lead someone to like you more. Why? Because people like to be asked about themselves, she says. It also signals that they are discriminating and choosy, but in a good way. I'm Dr. Sanjay Gupta, helping you live a better life.
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9: Wisconsin weather. Well, they're turning really nice today. We're going to have sunny skies, not as humid out there. Temperatures in the low to mid 80s. Tonight, clear and calm, a low of 59. Tomorrow, mostly sunny, a high of 85. From Storm Team 5, I'm meteorologist Jordan Lamer.

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The aftermath of the storms yesterday has been nothing but troublesome, from people losing power to some having a boil water ordinance. For the hardest hit areas, you can monitor power outages at weenergies.com.

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18: I don't know about you, but my social media feeds are flooded with lotions and potions and gadgets, all promising to unlock different components of longevity. But if you log off, take a step back from all the hype, you'll find that the actual keys to a longer, healthier life are hiding in plain sight. There are four of them. Number one, nutrition. The Mediterranean diet really is the gold standard. Number two, exercise. You should be getting 150 minutes of moderate intensity exercise or 75 minutes of vigorous intensity exercise every week, plus strength training and stretching. Number three, sleep. Sleep is when your body and your brain repair themselves. You should be getting 7 to 9 hours a night. And finally, number four, often gets forgotten, socialization. It's not a bonus. It's a necessity for a healthy life, finding a sense of community, purpose, and belonging. I'm Dr. Sanjay Gupta, helping you live a better life.
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21: Wisconsin weather.
22: Sunny and not as humid this afternoon. Temperatures low to mid-80s. Clear and calm tonight, 59. Tomorrow, mostly sunny at 85. It'll be hot and humid on Thursday, close to 90. With a chance for a pop-up thunderstorm from Storm Team 5. I'm meteorologist Jory Lamers.

I've been doing a lot of reading on a beauty trend. I am quick to get behind. It is called the Daily Shed. And what it is, the night before, you wrap your hair up, you put lip stain on, smack a face mask on, and sleep in it. 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

They say the holy water's watered down, and this town's lost its faith. 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Oh my, my, oh my, my love, I take one look at you, you're taking me out.

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9: There are lots of things you can measure to get an idea of how healthy you are at any given moment. Temperature, heart rate, blood pressure, just to name a few. But how about how healthy you will be and how long you're likely to live? According to a new study out of the University at Buffalo, 2 simple strength tests are pretty accurate at predicting longevity in older women. One is hand grip strength, and the other is how quickly people can stand up from a seated position without using their arms. By the way, I remember interviewing former President Jimmy Carter when he was quite old and being really impressed how he just popped out of the chair without using his arms. Not a lot of older people can actually do that. But I think the message here is that maintaining strength as you age is going to help you perform everyday activities, but also help you avoid injury and stay independent. I'm Dr. Sanjay Gupta, helping you live a better life.
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15: Wisconsin weather. Sunny and not as humid this afternoon. Temperatures low to mid-80s. Clear and calm tonight, 59. Tomorrow, mostly sunny and 85. It'll be hot and humid on Thursday, close to 90, with a chance for a pop-up thunderstorm. From Storm Team 5, I'm meteorologist Jordan Lamers.

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Hits 98.5, Star 98. Backstreet's back for three more performances, their Las Vegas residency reaching its grand finale this Saturday. A major congratulations to Amanda Booz as she is off to Vegas for the final show. She won airfare, a hotel stay at the Venetian, and of course, tickets to the show with VIP access. Have fun, and more wins are on the way right here on your home for all the hits. 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

0: When two cool things come together, makes one big cooler thing. 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
15: How often do you stop to wonder whether you should share something that's revealing, maybe even embarrassing, with a partner, a friend, or even your boss? In her new book called Revealing, The Underrated Power of Oversharing, behavioral scientist Leslie John says doing just that can help you deepen relationships that are vital to your life. We need people to trust us in order to get things like love, friendship, and career success. That's what she told us. When you make yourself vulnerable by revealing something sensitive, it does make other people trust you. In turn, when you ask someone to reveal something about themselves, showing that interest will generally lead someone to like you more. Why? Because people like to be asked about themselves, she says. It also signals that they are discriminating and choosy, but in a good way. I'm Dr. Sanjay Gupta, helping you live a better life.
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hate to give the satisfaction asking how you're doing now. How's the castle built of people you pretend to care about? Just what you wanted. Look at you, cool guy, you got it. I see the parties and diamonds sometimes when I close my eyes. 6 months of torture you sold to some forbidden paradise. I loved you truly. You gotta laugh at the

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16: I don't know about you, but my social media feeds are flooded with lotions and potions and gadgets, all promising to unlock different components of longevity. But if you log off, take a step back from all the hype, you'll find that the actual keys to a longer, healthier life are hiding in plain sight. There are 4 of them. Number 1, nutrition. The Mediterranean diet really is the gold standard. Number two, exercise. You should be getting 150 minutes of moderate intensity exercise or 75 minutes of vigorous intensity exercise every week, plus strength training and stretching. Number three, sleep. Sleep is when your body and your brain repair themselves. You should be getting 7 to 9 hours a night. And finally, number four, often gets forgotten, socialization. It's not a bonus. It's a necessity for a healthy life, finding a sense of community, purpose, and belonging. I'm Dr. Sanjay Gupta, helping you live a better life.
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20: Wisconsin weather.
21: Sunny and not as humid this afternoon. Temperatures low to mid 80s. Clear and calm tonight, 59. Tomorrow, mostly sunny and 85. It'll be hot and humid on Thursday, close to 90. The chance for a pop-up thunderstorm from Storm Team 5. I'm meteorologist Jordan Lamers.

98.5 Star 98, sending all of our love to Appleton, Nina, and Menasha after the storms yesterday. We received word that Fleet Farm is bringing a semi-truckload of bottled water to Appleton and handing out free cases to residents affected by the tornado. 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

0: Ariana Grande, 98.5, Star 98. What's going on? It's Cosette. I am out of here. Have an amazing rest of your Tuesday. I'm passing the baton to Jimmy Clark to carry you to the end of the workday.
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8: How often do you stop to wonder whether you should share something that's revealing, maybe even embarrassing, with a partner, a friend, or even your boss? In her new book called Revealing, The Underrated Power of Oversharing, behavioral scientist Leslie John says doing just that can help you deepen relationships that are vital to your life. We need people to trust us in order to get things like love, friendship, and career success. That's what she told us. When you make yourself vulnerable by revealing something sensitive, it does make other people trust you. In turn, when you ask someone to reveal something about themselves, showing that interest will generally lead someone to like you more. Why? Because people like to be asked about themselves, she says. It also signals that they are discriminating and choosy, but in a good way. I'm Dr. Sanjay Gupta, helping you live a better life.
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Work can be fun. All you have to do is add some Ed Sheeran, Bruno Mars, and Lady Gaga, and it's Star 98 at work. Tell the boss and turn it up. 98.

0: 98.5 Star 98, Harry Styles, and ladies, he knows, American girls. Yes, it is Jimmy. All right, so we're just before 2 o'clock here, and we got a chance at you went to that big old backyard cookout. Yeah, listen for that Star 98 summer sizzle. Be caller 10 when you hear it. Today, by the way, is the last day you can qualify. We're going to find out who is going to get that party on Friday night today. And if you want it to be at your house, well, then I would start calling right now, because here is that Star 98 summer sizzle cue to call. Let's do it.
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1: Alex.
0: Alex, you're caller number 10, buddy. Congratulations.
1: Woohoo!
0: Alex, I got a couple of tickets for you for the State Fair in Milwaukee. Gets underway next week, Thursday. That is August 6th. And two tickets for you to go have a little fun there. I would suggest getting a cream puff or two while you're down there. Pretty amazing. And you could win that big backyard cookout this Friday, which Alex

0: 98.5 Star 98, The Breakfast at Tiffany's. Hey, it's Deep Blue Something. It's Jimmy hanging out with you on this Tuesday afternoon. Ooh, it's Tuesday Shoes Day, isn't it? Coming up in the happy hour today, about 5:20, I'm going to give you a shot to win a new pair of Birkenstocks. Yeah, Fox Valley Birkenstock. They're in Green Bay at Appleton, and you got that shot to win that coming up on happy hour today. Well, yesterday was a not-so-happy day, and there's going to be a lot of not-so-happy days in the near future for those that were affected by the tornado in Menasha and some of those strong storms throughout northeast Wisconsin. And our friends over at Fleet Farm are teaming up with them to distribute bottled water in Appleton, handing out free. We got cases of this that we're handing out to folks that were affected by that tornado because there's no more basic need than clean water. Mm-hmm. Distribution is taking place right now at the Fleet Farm store at the support center at 2401 South Memorial Drive there in Appleton. And available right now. And we got several semis full of water that are going to be continuing to come in and distribute those waters as long as that need is there for it. So folks were affected by those storms and the tornado yesterday. You can stop on by. Once again, that's the Fleet Farm store, 2401 South Memorial Drive in Appleton. Just pull in. Don't even have to get out of your car. They're going to bring you a case of water to get you at least some hydration and some clean water for your needs. And we certainly appreciate Fleet Farm for their efforts on that. It is Star 98.
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16: Staying active every day will go a long way towards helping you live a happy, healthy, and pain-free life. And there is perhaps no movement more fundamental than walking. It reinforces the alignment, stability, and coordinated muscle activation that supports how your body moves, whether you're doing strenuous exercise or simply going about your daily life. This is according to Dana Santis, a strength and conditioning specialist. Even though you walk every day, Dana does say you can make small adjustments to immediately improve your walking mechanics. So, keep your rib cage stacked over your pelvis. Avoid leaning over or arching your lower back. Allow your arms to swing naturally in coordination with your legs. Keep your gaze forward, your jaw relaxed, and then just breathe in through your nose and out through your mouth. I'm Dr. Sanjay Gupta, helping you live a better life.
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26: Wisconsin weather.
0: Hey, our star forecast here. Lots of sunshine here for the next couple of days. Today's high about 81. Overnight low tonight, a very comfortable 60 for the overnight low. Tomorrow, 83. Gonna be a great Wednesday. That is your forecast right here on your home for the TJ Show. You got it. Wake up with TJ and crew and have some fun with us. 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

101.5 Star 98 is firing up your grill. Summer is here, and it's time for another Star 98 Backyard Cookout. Just listen for the Star 98 Summer Fun cue to call. Be caller 10 when you hear it. 920-393-1985. And you'll instantly win tickets to some summer fun. Plus, have the chance at the Party for 25. A new Weber Spirit gas grill from the Home Depot. All the food courtesy of Festival Foods. Plus, Jimmy wearing the apron and flipping the brats and burgers. He knows what he's doing. Summer is fun with all the hits and a party. Yep. 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

0: 98.5 Star 98. Ellie Goulding right there in lights. All right, so when I mention the word lights, what comes to mind? Headlights? Maybe lights on a Christmas tree? How about the lights of Vegas? Oh, millions and millions of them. Got to send out congratulations to Amanda Buse. She is going to be going with her special guest to go check out the final show of the residency this summer, Backstreet Boys. They are playing Sphere Las Vegas, an absolutely incredible venue. And she is so excited to go, and who wouldn't be? And she's going to be staying at a hotel that is literally attached to Sphere Las Vegas. So there you go. She's going to have so much fun. Oh, and by the way, while she's there, she's going to be a VIP. Yeah, you got to love that, right? Congrats again to Amanda. Keep listening. More chances to get in on the winning as we love to send you to the stars at Star 98, your summer fun station.
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9: A better life with Dr. Sanjay Gupta.
10: They say consistency is key, but sometimes you just got to switch it up. A new study out of Harvard School of Public Health found that varying your exercise routine could add years to your life. What exercise someone did didn't matter much. What did matter was that all the exercises together worked all the muscle groups in their body. Now, an added benefit to changing things up is it can help you push through the plateau effect. That's when your body gets so efficient at doing something that you actually stop getting better at it. And we know from previous research that specializing in any one sport at a young age can make someone actually more prone to injury. And as experts we talk to point out, even elite athletes switch up things with their workouts, making sure to target strength, cardio, flexibility, balance, and doing that every single week. I'm Dr. Sanjay Gupta, helping you live a better life.
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0: 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Hey, I hope it's going to be shining on Friday night when we got our big Star 98 backyard cookouts for the summer of July, month of July. Yeah, we do three of them every summer. This is number two. If you want in on it, maybe at your house, be caller 10 when you hear that Star 98 summer sizzle cue to call. Instantly win a couple of tickets to the State Fair in Milwaukee. And you might win that new Weber Spirit Gas Grill on the party at Friday night. Let's do it. Here it is. Here is your summer sizzle cue to call. Start dialing.
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And this town's lost its faith. 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

0: 98.5, Star 98, your home for all the hits and all the fun. 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
1: Oh, this is Joe Schmale I'm calling.
0: Hey, Joe, you are caller number 10, buddy. Congratulations.
1: All right.
0: Hey, I got a couple tickets. Got a couple of tickets for you for the State Fair in Milwaukee. Gets underway on August 6th. And those you get automatically. And you're also eligible to win the big party coming up on Friday. Joe, if you win, you get that new Weber Spirit Gas Grill from the Home Depot and all the food and fun for a party of up to 25 from Festival Foods. And me out there doing the grilling, Joe, so you can hang out and just socialize and have some fun with your fam and friends. How does that sound?
1: That sounds wonderful. That'd
0: awesome.
1: Be great.
0: Hey, Joe, way to go. Good luck on that. I'm picking the winner later this afternoon here. And I just need you to tell me what station is your summer fun station.
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0: 98.5 Star 98 Risk It All. It's Bruno Mars. Hey, it's Jimmy. Want to give a shout out to our friends over at Fleet Farm. Fleet Farm is bringing a semi-load of bottled water. It's a, their store in Appleton there. It's at 2401 South Memorial Drive. Now, the water is going to anybody who is affected by the tornado and the storms, and they don't have clean water. You have cases of them, cases and cases and cases, actually semi and semi of them. So if you are in need and you experience some of the horrible issues that took place yesterday in the storms and the tornado, head on over. Fleet Farm store there, 2401 South Memorial Drive. In fact, you don't even have to get out of your car. You pull right up there, and they'll bring you a case of water. And already went through earlier today, I had reports of a half a semi full of that. And they're just going to keep it coming as long as that need is there. So shout out to Fleet Farm, and we certainly appreciate teaming up with those guys on that. But go ahead, and if you've been affected yesterday, you can stop on by, because clean water, you don't realize how important it is until you don't have it. And now we got it at least for you through Fleet Farm. Yeah, Star 98.
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12: 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But every night when you go to get some Z's, How often do you really think about the temperature in your bedroom? Temperature may be one of the most underappreciated factors in sleep. That's according to the Senior Vice President of Research and Scientific Affairs at the National Sleep Foundation. We often hear about lights and screens and stress, but even modest changes in temperature and airflow can influence both how quickly you fall asleep and how deeply you stay asleep. Most experts will recommend a room temperature of 60 to 67 degrees Fahrenheit. You might also experiment with your sheets and what you actually wear to bed. Play around a bit and see what improves your sleep. You might be delightfully surprised. I'm Dr. Sanjay Gupta, helping you live a better life.
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0: Wisconsin weather. All right, ton of sun going on here today. High temperature about 83. Woo, like that. Could see about 85 for the high here tomorrow. And lots of sunshine here. Looks like through the rest of the week. And I'm hoping so on Thursday. Thursday's going to be Kids Day and the annual Kids Carnival. It's taking place over at Bay Beach. Oh, my goodness. It's looking to be amazing. Get more information about that fun event right on our website, star98.net. 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

0: 98.5 Star 98 Drop Dead. It's Olivia Rodrigo. You know, she puts on an amazing show, and so does Hillary Duff. Congratulations to Stephanie in Appleton. She was the big winner. She had a chance to go down this past Sunday to see Hillary Duff down at Tinley Park. They got a great outdoor concert venue. It was over 25,000 people at the show, and she said she had an amazing time. So congrats, Stephanie. Thanks for listening. You never know what star we're going to send you to next, right here at Star 98.
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13: A Better Life with Dr. Sanjay Gupta.
14: They say consistency is key, but sometimes you just got to switch it up. A new study out of Harvard School of Public Health found that varying your exercise routine could add years to your life. What exercise someone did didn't matter much. What did matter was that all the exercises together worked all the muscle groups in their body. Now, an added benefit to changing things up is it can help you push through the plateau effect. That's when your body gets so efficient at doing something that you actually stop getting better at it. And we know from previous research that specializing in any one sport at a young age can make someone actually more prone to injury. And as experts we talk to point out, even elite athletes switch up things with their workouts, making sure to target strength, cardio, flexibility, balance, and doing that every single week. I'm Dr. Sanjay Gupta, helping you live a better life.
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1: 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It's Benson Boone and Beautiful Things. You know what I like to think is a beautiful thing? Is a brat off the grill. Or maybe a burger with some nice melted cheese. How would you like to have a backyard cookout this Friday? Gonna get our last finalist right now. If you want to win that thing, the new Weber Spirit Grill from the Home Depot, all the food and fun from Festival Foods, me doing the grilling, start dialing, because here is that summer sizzle cuticle.
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0: 98.5 Star 98, your home for all the hits and summer fun. Let's see if we get our final finalist. Or yes, our final finalist for a chance to win that cookout on Friday. Hey there, Star 98, who's this?
1: This is Michelle.
0: Michelle, your caller number 10. Congratulations, Michelle. There it is, our final finalist. Yes, you have a shot to win the backyard cookout on Friday. If you win it, you get the new Weber Spirit Gas Grill from our friends over at the Home Depot. Get all that food for a party of up to 25 from Festival Foods. And maybe the best thing yet, you get to relax and have fun because I'll do the grilling of all those brats and burgers for your guests on Friday night. You have a shot at it. Congratulations.
1: Awesome.
0: Hey, just for you, caller number 10, Michelle, I got two tickets for you for the State Fair in Milwaukee. Hey, that gets underway here on August 6th, so congrats to you on that. And I just need you to tell us, what station is your summer fun station, Michelle?
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98.5, Star 98. Yes, it is Jimmy. We are officially within the 1 hour mark of happy hour. And you know what happens on happy hour on a Tuesday, right? You get a shot to win some Birkenstocks. Fox Valley Birkenstock in Green Bay and Appleton. $100 waiting for you. Your chance to win it coming up 5:20 this afternoon. 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

0: 98.5 Star 98 with Opalite. Yes, Taylor, it is Jimmy. Hey, what do you say about making tonight a pizza night? And you know the best place to do it is a little take-and-bake action from our friends over at Simon's Specialty Cheeses. That's right. Simon's Cheese makes take-and-bake pizzas. And it's so easy to do. You pop in there. They already got some pre-made. Go ahead and grab one that looks yummy, which is pretty much all of them, right? Or if you have some special ingredients, you can call ahead to Simon's Specialty Cheeses and tell them exactly what you can put on there. And they've got those award-winning cheeses, right? So you get like 100 to pick from. So many great cheeses, and the pizza is phenomenal. Take and bake pizza for dinner tonight. Simon's Specialty Cheeses, oh, so easy to get to, right there on County Highway N, right off of that Little Chute exit in Little Chute, right off of Highway 41. Check it out and have a pizza night tonight. 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
10: A better life with Dr. Sanjay Gupta.
11: How often do you stop to wonder whether you should share something that's revealing, maybe even embarrassing, with a partner, a friend, or even your boss? In her new book called Revealing, The Underrated Power of Oversharing, behavioral scientist Leslie John says doing just that can help you deepen relationships that are vital to your life. We need people to trust us in order to get things like love, friendship, and career success. That's what she told us. When you make yourself vulnerable by revealing something sensitive, it does make other people trust you. In turn, when you ask someone to reveal something about themselves, showing that interest will generally lead someone to like you more. Why? Because people like to be asked about themselves, she says. It also signals that they are discriminating and choosy, but in a good way. I'm Dr. Sanjay Gupta, helping you live a better life.
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0: Wisconsin weather. Hey, the star forecast looks pretty nice. I got to tell you, about 57 going to be our overnight low here tonight. After a high of 81 today, we like that. Tomorrow's high about 83. And it is the first day of Packers training camp. A lot of people are going to be out there on bicycles. See if they can get a new biking buddy. Somebody in the pack. Anyway, it looks great for it if you're going to be heading out there and watching a little practice. Yeah. It is Jimmy right here in your home for the TJ Show. Wake up with TJ and have some fun. We got a weekday morning. 5 to 9, right?

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Do a little grilling on your brand new grill Friday night. We got a bunch of finalists. We got to find out who's going to win that party here coming up in just a few minutes. First, we're going to choose Texas. Yeah, it's Ella Langley. 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

0: 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I knew it. It's happy hour. End of the workday on a Tuesday. We got you right here with Rosé and Bruno.
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13: What I tell you about that dog? 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I told you the dog was hungry. I told you the dog was hungry. Told you the dog would bite. What I tell you, the dog would bite. I told you the dog would chase you. I told you the dog would chase you. Top Dog Law. You see what the dog doing? Do you understand how he moving? Do you see the marketing that the dog is doing? Do you see him on TV?

your star forecast. Kind of what you see is what you get. Pretty nice evening tonight. Lots of sunshine for the next couple of days. You can expect a high temp tomorrow, getting up to about 83 or so. It looks like we're going to see temperatures right on 80 as we head all the way to the weekend. We're your home for all the hits at the TJ Show. Wake up with TJ and have some fun. And stick around. Coming up in one song, going to give you a chance to win $100 to spend over at Fox Valley Birkenstock in Green Bay and Appleton. Coming up.

0: 98.5, Star 98. Her name is Olivia Dean. It is Man I Need. All right, you got Jimmy, and I got a shot for you to win some Birkenstocks.
1: 98.5, Star 98. With some happy hour fun. It's your chance to win. What do we have today, Jimmy?
0: Yeah, I got that $100 for you to spend. Fox Valley Birkenstock. They're in Green Bay, and they're in Appleton. And that $100 could be yours if you can correctly identify my fun fact today. This is one about gaining weight. All right, gaining weight. I want you to tell me the name of the creature, what animal, if you will, that gains 200 pounds a day, every day for most of their first year of their lives. This is their nursing. For about their first 8 months, they gained 200 pounds a day. What creature does that for almost their entire first year? You got a guess? I want to hear it right now. 920-393-1985. Be the first to get it right. You got that $100 to spend at Fox Valley Birkenstock in Green Bay and Appleton. Good luck. It's happy hour fun on a Tuesday. Shoot.

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0: 98.5, Star 98, looking to make a winner here. Hello, Star 98. Who's this?
1: This is John.
0: John, how are you doing today, John, can you tell me what animal, what beast, if you will, gains 200 pounds a day, every day for most of the first year of their lives? What am I talking about?
1: A whale.
0: A whale? What kind of whale?
1: A newborn whale.
0: Okay. a blue whale is right, blue John. Hey, you know what? You got whale, and it's Tuesday, Blues Day, Shoesday, so you got it. I got $100 for you, John, to spend over at Fox Valley Birkenstock. They're in Green Bay, and they're in Appleton. Congratulations.
1: All right. Thanks a lot.
0: Hey, you got it. Just tell us what station loves to have a little fun with you on Tuesday, Shoesday.
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Well, I hope you're having a spectacular happy hour. I know I am. Let's keep these hits rolling with Camila Cabello, Shawn Mendes. It's Star 98.

0: Star 98. It's time to crown our winner for the Star 98 Backyard Cookout number 2. Who's going to be hosting that party this Friday night? Let's find out. 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Ooh, your station for a lot of summer fun. We got to find out who we're going to be grilling out at this Friday. And we've got our contestants here. And qualifiers, I should say. Let's do it here.
1: Hi, this is Shauna.
0: Is this Shauna?
1: This is.
0: Shauna! Jimmy here from Star 98. I had to call with some good news. That is good news if you want to have a party. Shauna, would you like to have a party?
1: Yeah, that'd be great.
0: All right. I won. You won it. You're the grand prize winner.
1: Oh, cool. That's so awesome. Thank you.
0: Hey, we're going to set you up with that Weber Spirit Gas Grill, courtesy of the Home Depot. And we got all the food from Festival Foods. So bring some hungry people. We got a party up to 25 we can handle. How about that?
1: Oh, that's so cool.
0: And
1: that'll be a blast.
0: In addition to that, of course, I'm going to do the grilling, so you can just kind of hang out and be Ms. Socialite and invite your family and friends. We're going to have a great time this Friday night.
1: Yeah, for sure. Yeah, that's awesome. Thank you.
0: Hey, you are so welcome. Hey, Shauna, just tell us what station is your summer fun station.
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15: I don't know about you, but my social media feeds are flooded with lotions and potions and gadgets, all promising to unlock different components of longevity. But if you log off, take a step back from all the hype, you'll find that the actual keys to a longer, healthier life are hiding in plain sight. There are four of them. Number one, nutrition. The Mediterranean diet really is the gold standard. Number two, exercise. You should be getting 150 minutes of moderate intensity exercise or 75 minutes of vigorous intensity exercise every week, plus strength training and stretching. Number three, sleep. Sleep is when your body and your brain repair themselves. You should be getting 7 to 9 hours a night. And finally, number four often gets forgotten, socialization. It's not a bonus, it's a necessity for a healthy life, finding a sense of community, purpose, and belonging. I'm Dr. Sanjay Gupta, helping you live a better life.
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1: They say the holy water's watered down, and this town's lost its faith. 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
1: 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Taylor Swift and Karma. It's Star 98. You put the

ground. 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

0: 98.5 Star 98. That is One Republic and Need Your Love. Well, Shauna in Kaukauna said she needed a party, and she won one. Yes, coming up on Friday, our backyard cookout is going to be over at Shauna's house. Should I ask her how you pronounce her last name? Because it's one of those that if I say it without asking, I'm going to totally screw it up. So we'll say Shauna S. How about that? From Kaukauna. Anyway, she get that new Weber Spirit gas grill from the Home Depot. She's also going to snag all that food for a party of up to 25 from Festival Foods, and I'm going to be out there having some fun with them on Friday night. Cannot wait. Kaukauna, here we come. It's going to be a good one on Friday night for sure. Keep on listening. More great winning happening all summer long. Thus, Star 98, your summer fun station.
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7: There are lots of things you can measure to get an idea of how healthy you are at any given moment. Temperature, heart rate, blood pressure, just to name a few. But how about how healthy you will be and how long you're likely to live? According to a new study out of the University at Buffalo, two simple strength tests are pretty accurate at predicting longevity in older women. One is hand grip strength, and the other is how quickly people can stand up from a seated position without using their arms. By the way, I remember interviewing former President Jimmy Carter when he was quite old and being really impressed how he just popped out of the chair without using his arms. Not a lot of older people can actually do that. But I think the message here is that maintaining strength as you age is going to help you perform everyday activities, but also help you avoid injury and stay independent. I'm Dr. Sanjay Gupta, helping you live a better life.
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9: Wisconsin weather.
10: Hey, that star forecast. Ah, looks great tonight. Overnight low getting down about 60 or so. Upper 50s. Yeah. How about that? Clear skies again tomorrow. Well, maybe a few clouds, but a lot of sunshine, too. Tomorrow's high going to get up to about 83. We're your home for all the hits and the TJ Show. 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

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Just say, Alexa, play Star 98.

0: 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You told us.
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0: Once you didn't say Ed Sheeran, said Justin Bieber.
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0: Plus, you like that we're free. So we put all that information together and came up with this. Your home for all the hits, fun, and there's no monthly subscription. 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

0: 98.5 Star 98. It's Somber at Home Wrecker. Yeah, it's Jimmy. I will promise I'm not going to wreck your house, Shauna. Yeah, she was the winner of the Backyard Cookout. So she joins Jess in the winner's circle. Jess Nina won the first one. And now we got Shauna in Kokona. We're going to be at her house on Friday with that new Weber Spirit gas grill and a whole lot of brats and burgers and fun stuff from Festival Foods. Yeah, hope you have a great night. We'll do it again tomorrow. We'll have some more fun, shall we? Join me at 2 right here on Star 98. Till then, be good.
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